0: gold helmets with a red stripe down the middle, red and black stripe down the middle. A couple of players have towels shoved into their hip. Meanwhile, Tri-County wearing their white uniforms, white tops, white pants, purple numbers and helmets, and an orange stripe down the sides of the pants. That is our uniform description presented by the Emerald Acres Sports Connection. Before we kick off, let's pause 10 seconds for station ID. 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
0: Gabe Newman with you, Josiah back in the studio. Great to have you along for the ride.
2: Ryder Johnson, deep to return for the Tigers.
0: Great that we were able to get this game in at its original start time. Both Charleston and Mattoon had their games pushed back. Charleston had to take a trip down to Carterville today. That game starts at 7:30 on our sister station, Victory 103.9. Mattoon at Salem starts at 8 o'clock on WMCI. The ball is into the air, and it bounces at the 20. It's touched at the, or the 30, rather. It takes a touch at the 25. Picked up by Colton Gingerich.
2: Tackled by number 30.
0: Tackled right at the 25, and we will see this Titan offense come out onto the field for drive number one today.
2: Titans will take it over first and 10, ball at their own 24-yard line.
0: Spot the ball at the 24-yard line on the near side hash. Caden Price facing away from the sun, which is just now retreated behind some trees and giving us all here at Wilson Field some relief. Waylon Baker jogs on from the far side Titans sideline. He'll relay information to the 5'8", 150-pound junior quarterback, Caden Price. And now they break the huddle. Four down linemen. Two off either edge for Arthur Lovington at Hammond. T formation, and a flag flies. And we will get a pre-snap penalty against Tri-County. Delay of game.
2: Penalty is delay of game against the Titans. That'll back them up 5 yards.
0: Didn't even pay attention to the play clock. That's not really something that goes through your head on the first play from scrimmage. But it cost the Titans 5 yards. They back them up to the 19-yard line. Ball still resting on the near side hash. First down and 15, 11:53. First quarter, just getting going, no score. Titans break the huddle. Three deep defensive backs for the Knights. Price gets under center, takes the snap, hands off. Running up the middle is Ryder Johnson.
2: Number three, Ryder Johnson.
0: And he gets up to the 25-yard line.
2: Three, Brennan Hudson.
0: Got the penalty yardage back, plus a little more. It'll be second down and 9.
2: Six will make it second and 9 for the Titans. Ball at the 25.
0: Man, once the sun went down, it got considerably cooler. It is turning into a little bit more of a comfortable night now. Second down and 9 at the 25-yard line, ball on the near side hash. Price under center, Titans in the tee. He takes and turns, hands off to Ethan Prater, running it off the right-hand side, and he falls forward across the 30-yard line. And third down and short coming up for Tri-County.
2: St. Clair on the carry, tackled by Jonah Burkett.
0: Correction, it was Braden St. Clair.
2: Pickup of 6 on the play, I'll make it third down.
0: 5'11", 185-pound junior, listed as a tight end, but he's in the backfield. Titans running exclusively T formation. Third down and 3, ball at the 31-yard line near the middle of the two hashes. Taking turn, and the handoff goes to Ryder Johnson, who falls forward across the 35. It's enough for a Titan first down.
2: Tackled by Dylan Ingersoll. Picks up enough yardage for a Titan first down after a gain of 6. It'll be
0: first down presented by First Farmers Bank and Trust. Titans move the chains on the opening possession. They get it up to the 37-yard line.

0: Titans will break the huddle. The Knights will put four down linemen and bring pressure off of either end as well. Titans in the T, first down and 10, 37-yard line. Price taking turn. Handoff up the middle, running across the 50 to the 45-40. This is Caden Price on the keeper, and he's tackled at the 25-yard line of the Knights. A big gainer for the Titans. He found a hole on a quarterback keeper, faked the handoff, and had the Knights fooled.
1: Gain of 38 will make it first and 10 for the Titans at the Knights 25.
0: And we have a timeout here taken by
1: the Knights.
0: The Knights.
1: First timeout of the first half.
0: So Ryan Jefferson not liking what he saw on that play, and he takes a timeout. We will take one as well back in a moment on Classic Rock 92 on the X, presented by the Kirchner Building Center.
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0: If my math was correct, that was a 38-yard run from Caden Price, and it has the Titans set up deep in Knight territory. First down and 10, ball resting on the near side hash at the 25-yard line, 9:43 to go, first quarter. New quarterback into the game is Bradley Hunt. The Titans are in the tee. Hunt under center takes the snap. And hands off and tackled right at the line of scrimmage. I believe it was
1: number 21, Brayton St. Clair.
0: It was Brayton St. Clair.
1: Tackled by Jonah Burkett, Elijah Van Syke, and Owen Hilton.
0: St. Clair on the carry lost a yard.
1: One on the play. I'll make it
0: back to the 26. The ball shifts from the near side hash to right smack dab in the middle of the two hashes. Man, the Titans would love to find a way to make the Knights pay on this opening drive after a big run from Caden Price. Bradley Hunt in the game now, freshman quarterback. Titans in the tee. Fakes the hard count. And Nate Albaugh will call a timeout. 8:55 to go, first quarter. Scoreless ball game, opening drive. Back in a moment on Classic Rock 92 on the X, presented by the Kirchner Building Center.
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0: I assume that Nate Albaugh would work Bradley Hunt in the backfield, not as a quarterback, but that's exactly where he's got him. In at QB, Titans in the T. Second and 11, Hunt takes the snap, and handoff goes up the middle, pushing the pile forward. They blow forward progress dead. Actually, it was Caden Price who took the handoff.
1: Tackled by number 60, Hayden.
0: From the backfield.
1: Loss of one will make it third down.
0: So
1: and
0: back-to-back
1: to go for
0: 1 yard losses makes it third and 12 for Tri-County. They will definitely use both of their downs here. Charlie Cummins was into the game and checks out. Didn't see who came in for him. Third and 12. 5 seconds on the play clock. Titans have to hurry. Hunt, 1 second, takes the snap, fakes the handoff, looking to throw. It's a screen, complete to Ryder Johnson, who slams on the brakes, goes to the right-hand side, across the 25-yard line and tackled right at the 20.
1: Bradley Hunt's pass complete to Ryder Johnson.
0: So Ryder Johnson.
1: Tackled by Dylan Ingersoll and Jonah Burkett.
0: With the pass reception there, and it'll be fourth and five.
1: Seven is going to make it fourth down and five to go for Tri-County.
0: The play clock that the Titans were facing was wrong. It was stuck at 12 seconds. They had to shut it off. Now the only play clock is the one that the Titans have their back to. Fourth and five, 7:25 and counting. Play clock down to 10 seconds. Hunt has the Titans down and setting the tee. He gets under center, takes the snap, and hands off up the middle. No, keeps it himself, looking to throw, rolling to the right-hand side. Lowers the shoulder, falling forward, and he's close to the sticks. He's got it for a first down.
1: Tackle by number four, Jaden Parsons.
0: Bradley Hunt, the freshman quarterback, 5'10", 140 pounds, picked it up on fourth and five. It's a First Farmers Bank and Trust first down. They're into the red zone. The Titans are at the 13-yard line. Massive fourth down conversion for Tri-County, who won the toss and took the football. Bradley Hunt back under center. Titans back in the tee. He takes the snap. Hands off to Ryder Johnson at the five to the goal line. And he is in. Touchdown. Touchdown, Titans. Tri-County has the lead against the Knights. 6-0 pending the extra point. 6:36 to go, first quarter. Ryder Johnson's third touchdown of the year. And it comes from 13 yards out for the game's first score. Bradley Hunt with a key fourth and five conversion to keep that drive alive deep into Knight territory. And now the Titans will keep the offense out on the field and go for two. Into the T formation, Bradley Hunt is under center. He takes the snap and fakes the handoff. He's looking to throw, and he throws. It's incomplete. He got belted right as he threw the ball.
1: Is no good.
0: And the two-point conversion is no good. 6:36 to go, first quarter. Tri-County 6, Arthur Lovington Atwood Hammond nothing. 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
0: Titans take the ball in the opening possession and drive it all the way down the field. A 75-yard, or check that, a 65-yard drive. A couple of key plays. A 38-yard run by Caden Price, and then a fourth and five, 7-yard run to pick up a new set of downs by freshman quarterback Bradley Hunt. And the Titans have a 6-0 lead with 6:36 to go. The Knights are about to get the football for the first time, unless Adisa Askew tries another onside kick. The Titans recovered the opening onside kick last week against Fisher. Adisa Askew runs up to the football and completely whiffed. He got maybe two atoms of that football, and it barely left the tee, and the flags fly.
1: The kickoff is down by...
0: it's one of those... blooper reels for Adisa Askew. It's going to give the Knights rather good field position, though. They'll be set up in Titan territory. You can tell that Adisa Askew was going for that onside kick. He wanted to hit the top of the football. He hit it a little too tall. So the Knights will waive the penalty and take the football right where it landed, which was right where it was kicked off at the 40-yard line. And here we go for the first offensive series for the Knights. They start with two backs in the backfield and Marcus Otto under center. He takes the snap, takes and turns, and a handoff up the middle is to
1: Elijah Van Syke.
0: And he gets a couple of yards on the first down carry.
1: Pick up a five will make it second and five.
0: We have 5 yards on that carry, and it'll be second down and five at the Titan 35-yard line. Ball resting closer to the near side hash than not. Otto's in the shotgun with one back to his right. No receivers into the game. Motion by Parsons from right to left. And Otto takes it himself, and he spins off of one tackle at the 33-yard line and doesn't get much more after that.
1: Tackled by Caden Price.
0: Caden Price in on the tackle. It'll be third and short for the Knights.
1: Gain of three will make it third down and two for the Knights. Ball at the Titan 32.
0: Elijah Van Syke checks out of the game. They bring John Williams in to play wide receiver. He lines up out to the left. The Knights only huddled up their backfield. Otto is in the shotgun with Brennan Hudson to his right. Snap. Handoff. Brennan Hudson running it to the right-hand side across the 25-yard line. Still fighting towards the 20-yard line. He's got enough
1: Brennan
0: for a first
1: Hudson
0: down.
1: Carry, picks up enough yardage for a Knights first down.
0: First Farmers Bank and Trust first down. Knights on the
1: tackled
0: move.
1: By number 25,
0: just outside
1: Colton
0: of the
1: Gingrich,
0: red zone. Colton Gingrich on the tackle. 5 minutes to go in the first quarter. Titans have the lead over Arthur Lovington Atwood Hammond, 6-0.
1: Make it first and 10 for the Knights. Ball at the Titan 22.
0: They call it a 10-yard pickup. They spot the ball at the near side hash at the 22-yard line. Otto's in the shotgun with Hudson to his right. He fakes the pitch to the left. Otto looking to throw, going downfield to the end zone, and it is caught for the touchdown. Jonah Burke with a nice over-the-shoulder grab right in the front corner of the end zone. Marcus Otto put it right where he needed to put it to give the Knights their first score of the game. It's 6-6. Extra point coming up. Their kicker is Max Boddy. Carson Reed is the holder. Max Boddy is a 5'10", 150-pound senior. Boddy, the holder, the kicker, rather. He puts his right boot through it and sends it through the uprights. And Arthur Lovington Atwood Hammond takes the lead. 4:48 to go. It's Knights 7, Titans 6. Back in a moment on Classic Rock 92 on the X, presented by the Kirchner Building Center.
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0: Knights drove down the field in a hurry, took advantage of good starting field position. They got the ball at the Titan 20 thanks to a botched kickoff by Tri-County. And so now Max Boddy puts
1: the ball onto the kicking tee. Ryder Johnson deep to return for the Titans.
0: Ryder Johnson deep to the far side. Caden Price deep to the near side.
7: on the return for Tri-County. 4:48 to go. Knights 7, Titans 6. Bonnie running up to the football, sends it away. It's a little pooch kick. Bouncing. It's going to have to be fallen on by Cooper McQueen. And he was able to get on top of it. It hit the grass and then just died right in between two Titans. Cooper McQueen, the furthest back of the two. And he was able to recover and fall on top of the ball.
1: Titans, Brayton St. Clair.
7: And it'll be first down and 10. Titans.
1: First and 10 for the Titans, ball at their own 30.
7: Put the ball right at the 30-yard line, closer to the far side hash than not. Let's see what they do with the quarterback position here. They rotated Caden Price and Bradley Hunt, with Bradley Hunt taking the majority of the snaps in the latter part of the drive. It is Bradley Hunt in at quarterback. Price is into the game as a running back with his hand on the ground in the middle of the three in the T formation. Hunt takes the snap and the handoff up the middle, and it lost a couple of yards.
1: Caden Price on the carry.
7: Price got the carry, lost his helmet, I think.
1: Taylor.
7: Oh, no, he didn't lose his helmet. That was the football he was holding.
1: Number 54 also in on the stop.
7: And it is a loss of two.
1: On the play, will make it second and 12.
7: They move the football back to the 28-yard line. Our booster sponsors, Berkey's Farm Store of Oakland, First Neighbor Bank, Harrelson Plumbing, Heating and Air, and McQueen Lumber, True Value and Construction. Second and 12 at the 28-yard line, closer to the far side hash than not. Hunt is under center, takes the snap, hands off to Ryder Johnson, and he gets swallowed up by a pair of Knights right at the line of scrimmage, if
1: Brandon
7: that.
1: Johnson on the carry, drop for a loss by Brandon Hudson.
7: It's another tackle for loss.
1: Alex Oliveira.
7: And third and long coming up for
1: loss
7: the Titans.
1: They get third down and 13 for the Titans. Ball at the 27.
7: A loss of one is third down and 13. Titans break the huddle and come up to the line of scrimmage, which is sitting at the 27-yard line, third down 13. Hunt is under center. He takes the snap, fakes the handoff, rolling out to the right, trying to get a lane to run, and he gets across the line of scrimmage, and then he's tackled right near the 30-yard line.
1: Bradley Hunt on the carry, wrapped up by Mason.
7: And a little slow to get up. But he does get up back onto his feet, and it's fourth down. And the punting unit coming out for Tri-County.
1: For the Titans.
7: Clayton Apple back deep to punt it away. Two Knights go back deep to return it. Marcus Otto to the near side. And Brennan Hudson to the far side. Fourth and 10, Apple takes a good snap and gets a nice hanging kick. It's taken by Hudson at midfield up to the 45-40, skipping past at the 35 to the left-hand side. Still on his feet at the 30-yard line. It takes four, five, six Titans to bring him down. A great punt return. And Brennan Hudson takes it all the way inside the 30-yard line.
1: Tackled by number 33, Cooper McQueen.
7: So the punt coverage was unable to keep Brennan Hudson from creating an explosive play.
1: Return will set the Knights up first and 10 at the Titans.
7: You heard it there, a 34-yard punt return by Brennan Hudson. Otto is in the shotgun with Hudson to his left. He motions from right to left and gets a pitch to the right-hand side. Hudson running it off the right edge at the 20-yard line, lowers the shoulder and is taken out of bounds.
1: Brandon
7: just outside the 15.
1: Tackle by number 9, Charlie Cummins.
7: Charlie Cummins in on the tackle. He was our Village Pump player of the game last week. Scored one of two touchdowns on offense
1: pick
7: for the Titans.
1: 6 yards will make it second and four for the Knights. Ball at the 18.
7: 6 yard pickup by Hudson on first down. It's second and four with the Knights into the red zone. 1:40 to go. First quarter, 7-6. Arthur Lovington at Wood Hammond. Otto gets under center, with Van Syke in at fullback behind him and one other as well. And the handoff goes to Van Syke, and he is bursting up the middle across the 10 to the 5 into the end zone for a Knight touchdown. Elijah Van Syke ran right through the front line for the Titans, who were seemingly caught off guard by the handoff to the fullback. And the Knights able to punch it in from 18 yards out. And again, Arthur Lovington Atwood Hammond taking advantage of some good starting field position. And it's 13-6. Extra point coming up. Max Boddy on to try it. Snap, spot, hold. The kick is up, and it is good. And it's 14-6. Arthur Lovington Atwood Hammond over Tri-County. Back in a moment on Classic Rock 92 on the X, presented by the Kirchner Building Center.
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7: Arthur Lovington Atwood Hammond takes a 14-6 lead after taking advantage of a good punt return over 30 yards from Brennan Hudson. Two plays later, the Knights were able to punch it in from 18 yards out thanks to a touchdown run by Elijah Van Syke, 6'3", 210-pound senior that plays both ways. Kirchner Building Center kickoff coming up. Max Boddy ready to kick it away. He's put a couple pooch kicks right in between the kick coverage, and he does again. It's taken up at the 40-yard line by Cooper McQueen, and he rustles forward up to the 45.
1: Cooper McQueen on the kick return, hit initially by number 77.
7: So he will give the Knights pretty decent field position here. They'll start at their own 45-yard line. First down and 10, 1:16 to go, first quarter.
1: Titans will take over first and 10, about their own 45.
7: That first drive by the Titans was methodical and well-practiced. They went backwards on their second drive. What will we see here from the Titans in drive number 3? Ball's resting on the near side hash at the 45-yard line. Caden Price is looking to the sideline, but he'll line up as a running back in between two others in the T formation. Hunt is into the game at quarterback, under center, takes the snap, and the handoff to Ryder Johnson, and he lowers the shoulder at the 50-yard line and gets popped right there. Running it off to the left-hand side, and he'll give him an extra yard, a six-yard pickup, second and 4 for Tri-County. Well, it was unbearably hot earlier today, a 91-degree kickoff temperature. Now that the sun has gone down, it's actually pretty comfortable. It's still a little muggy. It's still a little steamy, but it is not unbearable by any stretch of the means. Second down and 4, 8 seconds on the play clock, under a minute to go first quarter. Hunt is under center in the tee, takes the snap. Hands off to Ryder Johnson again, and he's rustled to the ground by Brady Ellis. Pick up a 2.
1: Wrapped up by number 55, Brady Ellis.
7: It'll be third and short for the Titans, but not before we watch the clock on the first quarter expire.
1: Third and 2.
7: Titans had a great opening drive to take the lead, but since then, Arthur Lovington Atwood Hammond has completed two short drives on offense and have a 14-6 lead after a quarter of play. Back in a moment.

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2: Start of the second quarter from Wilson Field in Arthur, Illinois. Gabe Newman with you. Great to have you along for the ride. 14-6, Arthur Lowington Atwood Hammond over Tri-County in week three of the high school football season. Bradley Hunt is in at quarterback again, 3rd and 2, ball resting on the far side hash at the Knight 47-yard line. Hunt is under center and takes the snap, and it fumbled the snap. Scramble for it right at the line of scrimmage. The Knights say they have it. The referees run in, and it is Knight football.
3: Number 60, Hayden Neely on the ball.
2: So a bad center QB exchange, and Bradley Hunt coughs up the football, and the Knights will take over. Despite the sudden change, this is still their worst field position of the game so far. They started at the Titan 40 and then the Titan 33-yard lines in their first two drives. Now they start at their own 47-yard line. 11:54 to go, second quarter. They lead 14-6, the Knights do. Otto is in the shotgun with Hudson to his right. He takes the snap, fakes the pitch to the right. Otto has a wide open man, and it's in and out of the hands, an incomplete of Aiden Berry. Otto on a play fake, looked downfield, and had Berry streaking down the left-hand side. And it was just flat-out dropped. I believe it was Bradley Hunt, the closest defensive back for the Titans. Whoever it was jumped up and tried to swipe at the football and might have done just enough to put off Berry. So it's 2nd down and 10 at the 47-yard line after the incomplete pass. Otto is in the shotgun with Hudson to his left, and this time they pitch it to the left for Jaden Parsons, who runs across the 45 and is tackled right at the 50. Good Jayden coverage Parsons that time by the Titans.
3: Tripped up initially by number 14, Calvin Budd.
2: Calvin Budd gets credit for the tackle. 3rd down and 8, they only gave him 2 on the pickup. It's spotted on the near side hash at the Knight 49-yard line. They send Berry out to the right at wide receiver. Otto is in the shotgun with Hudson to his right. Otto takes the snap, fakes the pitch to the right, and now pulls it down and runs for it himself, and he is taken down in the backfield, pushed out of bounds. Caden Price into help usher him out of bounds. Cooper McQueen and Ibdisa Askew combined for the sack, and it's 4th down. A great defensive series by the Titans.
3: Ball at the 47.
2: After they fumbled the football to give the Knights the lead. 4th down, here comes the Knight punting unit.
3: Brennan Hudson on the punt.
2: Brennan Hudson averages just over 24 yards per punt. He's only had to do it 3 times. He sends away a high spiraling kick. Calvin Budd has muffed the football, and it's picked up by the Titans by Colton Gingerich. And he's wrestled down at the 10-yard line.
3: Gingerich recovers the fumble. He's dropped by number 54, Mason Thomas.
2: So a near disaster goes awry, thankfully for the Titans. Calvin Budd was underneath the football.
3: Titans will take over.
2: And straight up muffed the ball. Thankfully, the closest Knight to him was unable to pick up the ball. And Colton Gingerich with some quick thinking to fall on top of it. He was tackled shortly after. So some bad starting field position for the Titan offense. They have it at their own 10-yard line with 10:51 to go in the first half, 14-6, Arthur Lovington Atwood Hammond. Bradley Hunt is under center. Titans back in the T formation.

0: He takes the snap and hands off. No, he keeps it. No, he did hand off and tackled in the backfield was
1: Ryder Johnson on the carry, tackled by
0: Caden Josh Price
1: and Hayden Neely.
0: Caden Price on the carry there. And a
1: loss of three will make it second and 13.
0: Took
1: for the
0: 3 yards away on that.
1: Both their own seven.
0: They push him back to their own 7 yard line, second down and 13. I believe I saw Charlie Cummins check out of the game for the Titans. Tri-County breaks the huddle. Hunt under center. He takes the snap. And the handoff goes up the middle for not much gain, if anything. Ryder Johnson gets the carry that time.
1: Wrapped up immediately by number 25, Donovan Vanosdahl.
0: Vanosdahl
1: on the stop.
0: Tackle for the Knights.
1: Loss of one.
0: And another third and long situation here.
1: 14 to go for the Titans. Ball at the.
0: And it's pick your own poison for Tri-County, because if they aren't able to get themselves some space, they'll be punting from their own end zone. And they surrendered a large punt return the last time they punted. Bradley Hunt under center takes the snap, and the handoff up the middle. Not much there on the carry for, I believe, Caden Price.
1: Caden Price on the carry.
0: He got a yard, and it'll be 4th and 12 from the Titan 8.
1: Pickup of 2 will make it 4th and long for the Titans.
0: So Clayton Apple is standing right on the G in Knights in the end zone. He'll have to punt it away.
1: On the punt.
0: The two Knight kick returners standing at the Titan 45-yard line. Brennan Hudson to the near side. Otto to the far side. They kick it to Otto, and he takes it at the 35-yard line up to the 30. Breaks across the 25 and tackled just shy of the 20. So another great starting field position for Arthur Lovington Atwood Hammond. 8:31 to go, second quarter, 14-6. Arthur Lovington Atwood Hammond will keep it here.
1: 15-yard.
0: 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I'll tell you about them in just a second. First and 10 at the 23-yard line. Titans had a late substitution. Tristan Willis was late getting on, and I think they had to burn a timeout. Tri-County takes a timeout. We'll keep it here for this one.
1: That's their second of the first
0: timeout. They have one remaining. 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So Nate Albaugh had to burn his second of 3 timeouts in the first half.
1: I'd like to remind you to stick around at halftime this evening for a performance from your Marching Knights.
0: 8:31 to go in the second quarter, 14-6. Arthur Lovington Atwood Hammond, they have the football deep in Titan territory. The Knights are walking slowly back to the football, which is spotted right in between the hash marks. Pretty decent crowd here at Wilson Field. The Cheese Festival is going on right now in Arthur. That's a today and tomorrow deal. Okay, first and 10 at the 23. Otto is under center. He takes the snap, fakes the turn, and now hands off to Jalen Parsons, and he races down the left-hand sideline across the 5 and into the end zone for a touchdown. Jalen Parsons ran it off the left-hand side, and Graham picked up a block right on the edge. The Knights did a great job of sealing the edge. And Parsons was able to race down the sideline for the touchdown. With 8:20 to go in the first half, it's Arthur Lovington Atwood, Hammond 20, Tri-County 6. Extra point coming up for Max Boddy. Snap down, the spot good, the kick is up, and it is good. And it's 21-6, Arthur Lovington Atwood Hammond over Tri-County. Back in a moment on Classic Rock 92 on the X, presented by the Kirchner Building Center.
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0: Knights punch it in on one play with Jaden Parsons taking it in from 23 yards out for
1: Max
0: the score.
1: Boddy on the kickoff for the Knights.
0: Kirchner Building Center kickoff upcoming. Johnson is to the near side, Price to the far side. Back deep to return for the Titans, but the kickoff has not gotten anywhere close to them on any of the 4 kickoffs by Max Boddy here in the first half. 8:20 to go, 21-6, Arthur Lovington Atwood Hammond. Boddy runs up to the football, kicks a little pooch kick, and it's taken by Clayton Apple at the 35-yard line. He takes it up to the 40 before he's buried. And the Titan Apple offense comes back out.
1: Tackled by Dylan Ingersoll.
0: First Neighbor Bank area scoreboard update for you. Charleston down in Carterville tonight. And the Trojans have the lead 7-0 with 5:48 to go in the first game in the first half. That game kicked off at 7:30. Still to come, Matt Toon at Salem. That's down at 8:00 on our sister station, 101.3 WMCI. First down and 10. The Titans take their last timeout.
1: Timeout.
0: 8:16 to go. Second quarter. 21-6. Arthur Lovington Atwood Hammond over Tri-County. 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
0: 8:16 to go in the second quarter. Gabe Newman with you, 21-6. Arthur Lovington Atwood Hammond over Tri-County. Titans have the football first and 10 at their own 39-yard line. Ball resting on the near side hash. Their quarterback, Bradley Hunt, is under center. He takes and turns, and the handoff up the middle to Johnson, and he's buried, or rather, Brayden St. Clair gets the carry there, and he's buried behind the line of scrimmage. Another tackle for loss.
1: And Bentley Hudson. Loss of two will make it second and 12. Ball at the 37.
0: 2 yard loss on first down. And they move the football back to the 37 yard line. Second down and 12. 37 yard line, near side hash. Hunt is under center. T formation takes. And turns, looking to throw, clean pocket, has the screen, completes it to the left for Ryder Johnson, and he's popped right across the 40-yard line. So a pickup of about four.
1: Ryder Johnson, Elijah Van Syke on the stop.
0: Elijah Van Syke gets the stop on the tackle for him. Came into this game with 24 total tackles. Most of them assists, 8 solo, 16 assists.
1: We'll make it third and seven. Ball at the
0: so a little bit more manageable of a third down for Tri-County after a 5-yard pass completion. And Bradley Hunt hands him in the tee, has him down and set. He takes the snap, hands off to Ryder Johnson, running it off the left-hand side, and he's tackled at the 45. Just shy of it, it'll be fourth down.
1: Ryder Johnson in the carry. Tackled by Landon Willoughby.
0: I called that a 3-yard gain for Ryder Johnson, and Clayton Apple and the punting unit will come out.
1: Four to go for the Titans.
0: And kick it away for Tri-County. 6-10 and counting to go. Three Knights sprint off the field. They're trying to get the right personnel out there. It's Brennan Hudson back deep to return on the near side. Otto to the far side. Good snap. Apple with a high booming kick at the 30-yard line. A fair catch called by Otto, and he approaches it at the 27 and catches it right there.
1: By Marcus Otto.
0: So a good punt from Apple. And the officials will call for a timeout here.
1: For a hydration break.
0: And they'll give the players a chance to get some water. We'll step aside and take a break as well. It's 21-6, Arthur Lovington Atwood Hammond over Tri-County. Back in a moment on Classic Rock 92 on the Axe, presented by the Kirchner Building Center.
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0: First down and 10 at the 25-yard line. Ball on the far side hash for the Knights, who are back out on offense, leading 21-6. Marcus Otto in the shotgun. He's got Brennan Hudson to his left, two receivers to the left as well. Takes the snap, pitches it out to the left-hand side. It's complete, and racing ahead is John Williams across the 40 to the 35-30, 25-20. One Titan has the angle, and he's taken down by Clayton Apple inside the 10-yard line.
1: Number 14, John Williams.
0: John Williams on a screen pass, a wide receiver screen to the left, sprinted into green space. Clayton Apple had a great angle and was able to make the tackle to save the touchdown. 71-yard pickup for the Knights. And Arthur Lovington Atwood Hammond has it first and goal. 5:40 and counting in the half. Marcus Otto sends John Williams and one more receiver out to the right. He's in the shotgun with Hudson to his right as well. Takes the snap, floats it to the end zone, and it's complete for the touchdown. John Williams did the brunt of the work on that drive. A 71-yard pass completion to get him into scoring range. And then Otto takes the snap, rolls out to his right, and finds Williams on an out route to the end zone. And it's 27-6. Arthur Lovington Atwood Hammond. Extra point coming up for the Knights. So John Williams joins the touchdown scoring club. That's the fifth touchdown thrown by Marcus Otto this season. And that's John Williams' first touchdown of the year. It was his fifth and sixth catches so far this season. Extra point is on the way. It's low, and it is good. 28-6, Arthur Lovington Atwood Hammond over Tri-County. Back in a moment on Classic Rock 92 on the X, presented by the Kirchner Building Center.
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0: John Williams was the star of the show for the Knights on that drive. He had 52 receiving yards coming into this game. He had 71 on one play alone. And the Knights were able to punch it in for another touchdown. Williams' first of the year. Now Kirchner Building Center kickoff coming up. Body booms it deep. It's taken by Ryder Johnson at the 15 up to the 20. And he is tackled, looked like by his own guy, by Caden Price, just across the 20-yard line.
1: Return, tackled by Jace Kingery.
0: The Titans were trying to do that thing where they hand off to the other kick returner. They tried that a bunch last week. They were only able to successfully do it once.
1: Titans will have it first and 10 at their own 21.
0: And it did not pay off that time for Tri-County either. 5:17 to go in the first half. 28-6, Arthur Lovington Atwood Hammond over Tri-County. Titans have the football at their own 21-yard line, ball in the near hash. Bradley Hunt under center, T formation. Hunt takes the snap and rolls out to the right, back to pass. It's complete to Ryder Johnson at the 45, sprinting into Knight territory across the 40.
1: Bradley Hunt's pass.
0: A big-time pass completion for Tri-County.
1: Down by Elijah Van Syke.
0: Elijah Van Syke able to save the touchdown with Ryder Johnson sprinting down the right sideline. And they'll put the ball at the 39-yard line of the Knights. So Bradley Hunt into the game at quarterback for the first time this season, and already the passing game has been much improved for the Titans. Under 5 minutes to go in the first half. Hunt is under center. He takes the snap and fumbled the football, has to pick it up, now rolling to the left, and he is tackled behind the 45-yard line. There was a little bobble. I don't know if he was trying to hand it off or if he just flat out lost it, but it fortuitously bounced right back into his hands. But at that point, the Knights were swarming all over him. I think five different Knight defenders were able to get home for the sack. And a big loss, an 8-yard loss on first down. So it's second down and 18 at the Knight 47-yard line. Hunt takes the snap and the tee. Hands off. No, keeps it himself, and he's ripped to the ground by Brennan Hudson.
1: Lost by Brennan Hudson.
0: Brennan Hudson rips him to the ground. 7-yard loss. And after a 40-yard pass completion to Ryder Johnson, an 8-yard loss and a 7-yard loss has the Titans way behind the chains. It's third down and 25. They're into their own territory again at the 46. They have to get all the way to the 29 of the Knights. Third and 25, 3:21 to go, and Hunt takes the snap, puts it into the belly of Ryder Johnson, who gets forward for a couple. Got to the 49 of the Titans, and here comes the punting unit.
1: Ryder Johnson on the carry, tackled by Elijah Van Sike.
0: Not much you can do there if you're Nate Albaugh.
1: It's going to make it fourth.
0: Have to cut your losses there.
1: At the Titan 49.
0: And the Titan offense will punt it away. Clayton Apple out for the fourth time today. Hudson to the near side. Otto to the far, and the punt is away. It's taken up. It takes a bounce and into the arms of Otto, who muffs it, and he lost the football at the end, and the Titans have recovered. A calamity of errors by Marcus Otto, who... that's pretty rare for him. He filled it on a bounce and didn't fill it cleanly. And then right as he was able to scoop the football up, he was belted by the Titan gunners and lost the football for a second time. And the Titans are set up deep in Knight territory in the red zone at the 14-yard line.
1: Titans will take over first and 10 at the Knights 14.
0: 2:32 to go in the first half. First down and 10, Titans at the Knight 14-yard line. Hunt is under center. He takes the snap, hands off to Johnson, I believe. No, it is Caden Price on the carry. He fall forward near the 10, not quite there. He only gave him a yard.
1: Van Sike and Jonah Burkett.
0: Second down and 9 coming up.
1: Second and 8.
0: Nearing 2 minutes remaining in the first half. 28-6. Arthur Lovington, Atwood, Hammond. Knights trying to take advantage of a special teams error by the Knights. Or the Titans, rather, trying to take advantage. Hunt takes the snap. Rolling out to the left, and he is tackled deep in the backfield. Two Knights got home.
1: Quarterback sack by Donovan Van Osdal and Josh Taylor.
0: And Tri-County takes a timeout, but they didn't have any left. It was actually Arthur Lovington Atwood Hammond that took the timeout. Okay, so the Knights take their second of three timeouts. We will step aside for a break, back in a moment for a third and long after this on Classic Rock 92 on the X, presented by the Kochner Building Center.
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0: Ryan Jefferson, the Arthur Lovington Atwood Hammond head coach, probably envisioning that this is four down territory. He's probably right. Trying to save as much clock as possible for the Knights to have one more drive in the first half. They'd have to go the length of the field, barring anything cataclysmic. Third down and 15. The ball is marked at the 19-yard line. They can get a first down. The Titans can inside the 5. Hunt is under center in the T formation and takes the snap. back to pass, clean pocket, throws to the end zone, and it is in and out of the hands of Jaden Parsons, an incomplete pass intended for Cooper McQueen. And Braden Hunt took a huge hit just as he let go of the football. I said it was a clean pocket. It looked like that initially. It was more of a delayed blitz by Arthur Lovington Atwood Hammond. There were four Knights bearing down on Bradley Hunt, but the sophomore quarterback was, or the freshman quarterback rather, was still able to get the ball out of his hands prior to taking a huge hit. Now it's fourth and 15 at the 19-yard line. Titans have to get inside the five for a fresh set of downs. T formation and the handoff to Caden Price, and he is tackled right at the line of scrimmage, and it's going to be a turnover on downs.
1: Stopped short of the first down by Hayden Neely. Knights are going to take over first.
0: So Arthur Lovington, Atwood Hammond will have 90 seconds and a timeout to work with. Already ahead in this game, 28-6. They put the ball at the 17-yard line. First and 10 Knights. Otto is in the shotgun. He's got one back to his right, or to his left, rather, and a wide receiver there as well. Fakes the pitch, back to pass, clean pocket, now rolls out to the left, throws, and it's complete to Parsons at the 25-yard line, dancing across the 25, tackled at the 30. It's a first down, but he was unable to get out of bounds.
1: First down.
0: The clock stops at a minute 18 for the chains to reset. Spot the ball at the near side hash at the 29-yard line. Knights right back on top of the football. Clock running with 109 to go and counting. Otto in the shotgun, one to his right. Wide receiver to his right as well. Fakes the pitch, now pulls it down and runs forward at the 30-yard line. Cuts it back to the right, 35-40, and pushed out of bounds just across the 40-yard line. Otto was ran into late by Colton Gingerich, but the referees kept the flag in his pocket. It wasn't a hit of any malicious intent. It was more of just a coming together, incidental contact. 54 seconds to go. Another First Farmers Bank and Trust first down.
1: So make sure
0: the Knights have it at the 44-yard line, first down and 10. Near side hash, they bring Carson Reed into the game to play wide receiver. Two receivers to the right and a running back to the right of Otto in the shotgun. Takes the snap, hands it off to Hudson, running it to the left-hand side. Tackled inbounds just shy of the 50-yard line. Clock running 46 seconds.
1: Brendan Hudson on the carry.
0: The Knights have a timeout left.
1: Tackled by Cruz.
0: Second down and five coming up. Two receivers to the right. Otto in the shotgun takes the snap, fakes the pitch to the right, looking to throw, rolling to the left, dancing away, now has to take it to the sideline and gets it out of bounds.
1: Marcus Otto on the quarterback keeper, ushered out of bounds by Ryder Johnson.
0: Got out of bounds for no gain as well, so it'll be third down and six with 21 seconds to go. The Titans, or the Knights, at least by my count, have a timeout left. Yeah, they do. It's on the scoreboard as well.
1: No gain on the play. I'll make it third down.
0: Ryan Jefferson choosing to keep it in his back pocket. Arthur Lovington Atwood Hammond working the two-minute drill here up 28-6. Third down and five at the 49 of the Knights. One receiver to the right. Otto in the gun. Takes the snap. Fakes the pitch. Clean pocket. Throwing downfield, and it's just out of reach of the receiver. Streaking down the middle of the field and incomplete. That was Andon Berry.
1: Pass intended for Andon Berry falls incomplete.
0: Second time he's been targeted. That one was unlike his first, was not really on him. Marcus Otto led him just a little too far. And it's fourth and five, and I believe the Knight punting unit is coming out. Or no, I take that back. The offense stays out on the field. Fourth and five, 16 seconds to go. Otto is under center. Two backs behind him. Takes and turns. Elijah Van Sy. No, it's a run off the right-hand side for Jaden Parsons, and he gets out of bounds. He picked up the first down across the 45 and pushed out of bounds at the 40-yard line. 10 seconds to go. Knights still have a timeout. They have a chance to get into field goal range here. 10.7 seconds to go. The question is, how far do they have to get down the field to give Max Boddy a chance at a field goal? With time expiring in the first half, they lead it already 28-6. They send Carson Reed and John Williams out to the right. Hudson to the right of Marcus Otto in the shotgun. He takes a low snap, fakes the pitch to the right, airing it out deep downfield, and it is batted and incomplete. Colton Gingerich in there to bat it away, and it's there'll be 5 seconds left. Otto took his chances throwing it into double coverage. But the pass intended for Reed, who was running a post route. And it's second down and 10 at the Titan 40-yard line. Probably the last play of the first half. Unless they get a quick completion out of bounds. No wide receivers into the game. Marcus Otto in the shotgun with Hudson to his right, or to his left, rather. Takes a low snap and feeds it up the middle. It is Jaden Parsons who is tackled at the 25-yard line on a little shovel pass to him. But it was not enough. The Titans were able to cover it up. And that brings the first half to a close. Another good defensive series by the Titans there at the end to keep the points off the board for Arthur Lovington Atwood Hammond. But they have not been at a premium for the Knights. They lead it 28-6. We're at halftime in week three of the college football season. 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
0: Halftime here at Wilson Field in Arthur, Illinois. The Arthur Lovington Atwood Hammond Knights have a 28-6 lead over the Tri-County Titans in week three of the high school football season. It started great for Tri-County. They won the toss and took the football and drove down the field, complemented by a 38-yard run by Caden Price. And then on fourth and five, freshman quarterback Bradley Hunt, starting for the first time in his high school career, was able to pick up a fourth and five conversion to keep the chains moving. And Ryder Johnson was able to punch it in for his third touchdown of the season. Third touchdown in as many games for Ryder Johnson, and the Titans had a 6-0 lead. But the Knight offense has been prolific all night. They have 28 points. They've taken advantage of some great starting field position. I want to say either two or three of the Knight touchdowns have come partly due to the fact that Arthur Lovington Atwood Hammond was starting in Titan territory. 28-6 is our halftime show, or is our halftime score, I should say. Stick around for our halftime show. We'll take a look at the Emerald Acres Sports Connection upcoming schedules and a look at our First Neighbor Bank area scoreboard update. Halftime rolls along. It's Arthur Lovington Atwood Hammond 28 and Tri-County 6. 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
0: Halftime score here at Wilson Field in Arthur is the Knights 28 and the Tri-County Titans 6. Let's take a look at our First Neighbor Bank area scoreboard update. One score to report so far. Charleston and Carterville tied at 14. Their quarterback, Trojan quarterback Brody Wilson, was injured in the first half near the start of the second quarter. Trailing Couch bursted out for a 76-yard touchdown pass, and we are tied at 14 down in Carterville. Mattoon trailing Salem 7-0. That game on WMCI, our sister station. The Charleston game on our sister station as well on Victory 103.9. College football, Indiana State taking on Purdue. The Boilermakers have a 30-6 lead with 5:08 to go in the third quarter there. EIU volleyball is taking on Long Beach State. I do not have a score yet to report in that game. Other games going on around the Lincoln Prairie Conference tonight. Cumberland is at Argenta Oriana in a battle of two teams looking for their first win of the season. Sullivan has a 13-0 lead over Nokomis in a battle of two teams that are both 2-0. Fisher leads Sangamon Valley Tri-City 21-0. And in our game, it is Arthur Lovington Atwood Hammond over Tri-County by a score of 28-6. We'll step aside for a break. When we come back, take a look at the Emerald Acres Sports Connection upcoming schedules and a look around Tri-County Athletics. 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
0: Halftime score is Arthur Lovington Atwood Hammond 28 and Tri-County 6. Here in week 3 of the high school football season, Gabe Newman with you. Great to have you along for the ride on Classic Rock 92.1 The X. Take a look at some results from this past week. Some volleyball results to report for you for the Tri-County Lady Titans. They lost to Casey Westfield in two sets on Tuesday, 25-13 and 25-15. And lost to Oakwood at home in three. They won the first set 25-17 and then lost sets 2 and 3, 25-19 and 25-10. Titan Volleyball has a couple of games upcoming, but we start with Titan Cross Country, who's in action tomorrow at 9 a.m. at the Cow Chip Race at Chrisman High School. Then on Tuesday, the cross country team will have a meet with Sullivan at Tabor Park. Tri-County Volleyball in action at Shelbyville on Tuesday. The Titans begin a 4-game road trip. Their next home game is in Kansas on September 17th against Okaw Valley. Titan Volleyball will have a game at Villa Grove on Thursday. Titan Football back in action a week from today on Friday as they will take on Nokomis. Back in Oakland, that starts a 2-game homestand for Tri-County against Nokomis, and then the following week against Cumberland. And Titan Cross Country will be in action that following Saturday on the 12th at Shelbyville at Dacey Park. take a look at the Lincoln Prairie Conference standings as things currently are. Going into this week, there was a four-way tie for first place between Arthur, Lovington, Atwood, Hammond, the newcomers Fisher, Nokomis, and Sullivan, who were all 2-0. Sangamon Valley was the only 1-1 team in the conference. They beat Tri-County and then lost in week two to Arthur, Lovington, Atwood, Hammond. And going into this week, 5-0-2 teams, Cumberland, who was a playoff team last year, Tri-County, Arcola, Argenta Oriana, and Villa Grove Heritage, who also snuck into the playoffs last year when they were just Villa Grove. That's a look at the Lincoln Prairie Conference standings going into this week. I want to thank a couple of our sponsors that made this broadcast possible. This game against Arthur Lovington Atwood Hammond is presented by partially presented by Dutch Valley Meats, JD Builders, and Randall Home Furnishing, as well as Kate's Trailer Sales, Arthur Save-A-Lot, and Technic. 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
0: Start of the second half from Wilson Field in Arthur, Illinois. Gabe Newman with you. Great to have you along for the ride on Classic Rock 92 on the X. Josiah back in the studio. It is 28-6. Arthur Lovington Atwood Hammond over Tri-County. They just announced it's quarterback Marcus Otto's 18th birthday. So happy birthday to him. This Arthur Lovington Atwood Hammond team made a deep run in the postseason last year. After winning the Lincoln Prairie Conference with an undefeated record, they hosted Maroa Forsyth here in the Class 2A State Semifinals. It was a close first half. Went into the halftime break. Maroa Forsyth 14, Knight 6.
1: Knights will be receiving
0: and
1: the to start the
0: Trojans
1: half.
0: Were able to Jay pull away in the second half for, I believe it was a 34-6 win, if memory serves correct. In advance to the state title game, I was there. I was here calling it
1: for the Titans
0: with Ramin Karbasiyun to my right. It was a packed house here at Wilson Field on that day, on November 21st, 2025. It's pretty packed today. Not quite as packed as it was for that playoff game, but it's still pretty full. Titans won the toss and received in the first half, so they'll kick away. Abdisa Askew whiffed on his only kickoff attempt so far in this game. And he runs up to it and boots it away. It's taken at the 30-yard line, up to the 35, to the 40. This is Cannon Doggett on the left-hand side across midfield and tackled at the 45-yard line. Good kickoff return by Cannon Doggett. 5'10", 145-pound junior. And once again, the Knights will start in Titan territory.
1: Calvin Budd and Landon Smith on the tackle. Good kick return will set the Knights up. First and 10 at the Titans' 46-yard line.
0: So the Titans defensively have had a couple of highlights to draw from. Despite the score being what it is, 28-6, Knights. Otto is under center with two backs behind him. The back judge was out of position and went sprinting across everybody. And a handoff up the middle to Van Syke, and he runs it off the right-hand side across the 25 to the 20, sprinting to the end zone for the touchdown. Elijah Van Syke lining up as the fullback, got a quick handoff, and once again it caught the Titans off guard. And once he was in an open field, there was no catching the 6'3", 210-pound senior. And it's a one-play touchdown for the Knights. They lead it 34-6. Extra point coming up. Max Body on to do the kicking. Good snap, and the kick is up and through. 35-6, Arthur Lovington Atwood Hammond. Back in a moment on Classic Rock 92 on the X, presented by the Kirchner Building Center.
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0: Elijah Van Sykes showing off some A-plus speed, getting to the outside for the one-play touchdown drive for the Knights. And they lead it 35-6, 11:39, third quarter. Kirchner Building Center kickoff coming up. Two Titans back deep to return it. Dottie runs up to the football, kicks it away, a little pooch kick.

0: Vaughn on the left hash. Freshman quarterback Bradley Hunt back out there. Gets under center. Titans in the T formation. Hunt takes the snap. And handoff goes up the middle for a couple of yards.
1: Ryder Johnson.
0: Ryder Johnson gets the carry for the Titans on first down.
1: Among other Knights.
0: This broadcast partially sponsored by Cage Trailer Sales, Arthur Sabalot, and Technic. Second and nine, just over 11 to go in the third. 35-6, Arthur Lovington Atwood Hammond. Titans break the huddle. They're in the T formation. Hunt gets under center. Takes the snap, the handoff up the middle to Price. And he got maybe back to the line of scrimmage. If that.
1: Caden Price on the carry. Hit initially by Mason Thomas. No gain. Will make it third down. And
0: they call it no gain. Third and nine coming up for Tri-County. Titans break the huddle. Back to the tee. There they go. Hunt is under center. Takes the snap. Hands off to Ryder Johnson, and he's folded right at the line of scrimmage after picking up a yard. And the punting unit comes out for
1: Josh Taylor and Landon Willoughby.
0: The Titans. Well, they announced it as Charlie Cummins. I thought I saw number three, Ryder Johnson, rather than nine. Either way, it was only a yard on the pickup on third down, and Clayton Apple is back deep to punt it away. He's been really busy today. Decent snap to Apple, and he gets a low line drive kick away, taken at the 30 by Hudson across the 40, across midfield, racing down the right, the left-hand side at the 30. He's at the 25 and tackled at the 20-yard line. Brennan Hudson with another huge kick return, punt return, rather.
1: Tackled by Clayton Apple.
0: Clayton Apple, the punter, was able to help make the stop. Cooper McQueen in there as well, and another
1: 44-yard punt return.
0: Another great start field position-wise for Arthur Lovington Atwood Hammond. They have it at the Titan 20. First and 10, 9:18 to go. Otto is still in the game. He's still got Hudson to his right. And timeout taken by Tri-County. We will take a timeout as well. Back in a moment on Classic Rock 92.1 The X, presented by the Kirchner Building Center.
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0: Arthur Lovington Atwood Hammond has the football. 9:18 to go, third quarter, 35-6, Knights lead. They have it at the Titan 20 after a 44-yard punt return by Brennan Hudson. They'll send Aiden Anden Berry out to the right as wide receiver. Otto's in the shotgun with Hudson to his right. Motion from left to right, and Otto takes it himself up across the 15 to the 10 and tackled inside the 10 near the 5.
1: Marcus Otto
0: on the quarterback keeper.
1: Tackled by Bradley Hunt.

0: and Waylon Baker.
1: And it's enough for a new set of downs. It'll be first and goal. Arthur Lovington, Atwood Hammond.
0: Gain of 12 will set the Knights up. First and goal to go from the Titan 8.
1: First and goal from the 8. Otto in the shotgun. Hudson to his left. Takes the snap. Hands off to Hudson, running it off the right-hand side. Bounces it outside at the 5 to the end zone. Touchdown! Touchdown, Knights.
0: Brennan Hudson.
1: From 8 yards out, and it's 41-6. Arthur Lovington, Atwood Hammond. 8:43 to go, third quarter. And another extra point coming up. Max Bonney on for the extra point. Felt like the Knights started a little slow on offense, but they have really been able to ramp it up in the middle part of this game. The extra point is up and good. 42-6. Knights over the Titans. 8:43 to go, third quarter. Back in a moment on Classic Rock 92.1 The X, presented by the Kirchner Building Center.
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1: Knights punch it in, make it 42-6. 8:43 to go, third quarter. And a Kirchner Building Center kickoff coming up. Body gets the whistle of approval, runs up to the football, and kicks it deep. Not quite deep to the deepest Titans. It's taken by Ginger Rich at the 30-yard line, and he stood up right there, maybe got another couple of yards.
0: On the kick return, tackled by Cannon Doggett.
1: The Titan offense comes back out. 42-6.
0: Flag on the play.
1: Well, hold on. We'll check the flag. Flag flew in right at the end. Have not seen a ton of penalties today. Just one pre-snap penalty on delay of game by the Titans. On the first play from scrimmage, I believe this is the second penalty, and it's face mask against...
0: Penalty is a 5-yard face mask.
1: Arthur Lovington, Atwood Hammond, just a 5-yard face mask.
0: Around 36.
1: And that gives the Titans an extra 5 yards. On first down, they spot the ball at the 36-yard line, closer to the far side hash than not. Bradley Hunt is under center. Titans in the tee. He takes the snap, hands off to St. Clair, who breaks one tackle across the 35. Flag flies in as he's tackled for a short gain.
0: Tackle by Van Syk and Otto. There is a penalty.
1: Brayton St. Clair on the tackle there. The flag flew in as he was being tackled, which leads you to believe it's against the Knights. And I stand corrected. It's holding against Tri-County. Well, the officials really kept the flag in their pocket, really didn't have to call anything. And now on back-to-back plays, they throw the flag. And it goes as a net 5-yard loss for Tri-County. They got 5 yards on the 5-yard face mask and then lost 10 on the holding.
0: 26 and make it first and 20.
1: First and 20. Ball's at the 26-yard line. Bradley Hunt is under center. T formation. Takes the snap. And rolling out to the right on the fake handoff, throwing it downfield, Charlie Cummins, he's got it at the 45, to the 40, cuts back inside and is tackled across the 35.
0: Hunt's pass.
1: Bradley Hunt put it right on a dime to Charlie Cummins, who was sprinting down the right-hand side. And it's another big hitter for the Titans.
0: Pick up a
1: they have him set up at the 33-yard line. First Navy Bank Area scoreboard update, halftime in Carterville. Charleston trails 28-14. Okay, first and 10 at the 33 of the Knights. Ball close to the near side hash. Hunt takes the snap, hands off to Price, rushing it off the left end, and he's tackled, falling forward to the 30.
0: Aiden Price on the K, tackled by Owen.
1: I think that's exactly where they'll spot it. They put him back at the... They put him back at the 32.
0: So they only gave... Ball on the 32.
1: Only picked up 1 yard there. I didn't have a great... It looked to me like he picked more up, but I didn't have a great angle. Sitting right on the 50-yard line just in front of the Crable Funeral Home press box. Second and 9 at the 32 of the Knights. Hunt is under center. T formation. Snap. Hand off to Cummins. He falls forward up to the 30.
0: Charlie Cummins on the K. Tackled by Brady Ellis.
1: It's a 3-yard pickup. 2-yard pickup, rather, as they'll put the ball right on the 30-yard stripe.
0: Gain of 2 will make it 3rd and 7.
1: 3rd and 7 coming up. Ball's right in between the two hash marks on the 30-yard line. Titans break the huddle. They're in the T formation. Bradley Hunt is under center. Tried a hard count. Now backs away from the center, changing the play at the line of scrimmage. Gets back under center. Takes the snap, fakes the handoff, back to throw, has a man downfield and incomplete. Too short for Cooper McQueen.
0: Hunt's pass falls incomplete.
1: Lincoln and fourth down coming up.
0: The quarterback pressure on the play.
1: Titans will keep the offense out on the field and go for it. With 6:10 to go in the third quarter, 42-6, Arthur Lovington at Wood Hammond. Tri-County had the lead in this game. They scored on their opening possession to make it 6-0. Went for 2. It was unsuccessful. 4th down and 7. Hunt takes the snap and a tee. He has a little bad handoff, and he's ripped to the ground. And it's a turnover on downs.
0: Sack by Brady Ellis.
1: Brady Ellis
0: on a turnover on downs.
1: On the solo sack. And they'll spot the ball at the 39 of the Knights as Arthur Lovington Atwood Hammond takes over. So the passing game is really starting to come alive for Tri-County.
0: Knights are going to have it at
1: it's
0: 39.
1: Working out very well for them because the defense is not expecting it with the way the way the Titans set up in the T formation. Okay, Otto is in the shotgun. He's got two receivers to his left and Hudson as well. He takes the snap, fakes the handoff, looking downfield and short hopped his intended target.
0: Pass intended for Carson.
1: Carson Reed.
0: Incomplete. Bring up 2nd and 10.
1: Play action pass. He faked that wide receiver screen that worked out for 71 yards early in the first half, or earlier in the first half, I should say, to John Williams. And the incompletion makes it 2nd and 10 at the 39-yard line. Otto's in the shotgun. Two receivers to the left. Same formation as last play. Otto takes the snap, pitches it out to the left. Running it off the left end is Jaden Parsons, and he's across midfield, across the 30, rumbling across the 25 down the left sideline. Tackled just shy of the 20.
0: First down. Tackled by Bradley Hunt.
1: And First Farmers Bank and Trust first down for the Knights. Deep into Titan territory again.
0: Gain of 38 will make it first.
1: 38-yard pickup.
0: 23.
1: On the run from Jaden Parsons. First and 10 at the Titan 23. 5.5 just under to go in the third and counting. Marcus Sato puts Hudson out to his left, and timeout taken by Ryan Jefferson. We'll take a timeout with him with 5:16 to go. It's Knights 42, Titans 6. Back in a moment on Classic Rock 92 on the X, presented by the Kirchner Building Center.
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1: 5:16 to go, third quarter. Knights 42, Titans 6. Gabe Newman with you. Arthur Lovington Atwood Hammond has the football at the Titan 23-yard line. Ball sitting on the near side hash. Marcus Otto preparing to run a play from the shotgun with Brennan Hudson to his left. No receivers into the game. And a whistle. And the referee is sending Jaden Parsons to the sideline. He's got some sort of equipment issue. He'll be subbed out by Andon Berry. He lines up tight to the line of scrimmage, or tight to the lineman with his hand in the ground. Snap. Otto, keeper up the middle. He's got it across the 20. Bounces it outside. Stays on his feet. Up to the 15, 10, to the 5, to the end zone. He is in for a touchdown. Marcus Otto refused to go down. It's a 23-yard touchdown run for the birthday boy with 5:04 to go in the third quarter. 48-6, Knights. And we have a timeout, an official's timeout. There is an injured Titan laying down in the end zone. We'll report on that injury after we take a break. Back in a moment on Classic Rock 92 on the X, presented by the Kirchner Building Center.
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1: Injured Titan on the field is Noah Evans, 5'11", 285-pound senior. He is sitting in an upright position right now in the end zone after the 23-yard quarterback scramble for a touchdown by Marcus Otto. And Evans able to be helped back to his feet, and he'll be helped off the sideline. 5:04 to go in the third quarter. 48-6. Knights over the Titans with an extra point coming up. Titans next week at home against Nokomis. They're losing to Sullivan right now. Extra point is coming up. The First Neighbor Bank area scoreboard update. Sullivan 22, Nokomis nothing. Fisher is also blanking Sangamon Valley 35-0 right now. Cumberland and Argenta Oriana in progress as well. Do not have a score to report. Low snap, rescued and kicked through the uprights by Max Boddy.
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1: 49-6. Knights over the Titans. Back in a moment with 5:44 to go in the third. This is Titan High School football on Classic Cook 92 on the X, presented by the Kirchner Building Center.
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1: 5:04 to go, third quarter, 49-6. Knights lead the Titans. Kirchner Building Center kickoff coming up. Max Boddy awaits the referee's signal. Runs up to the football and boots it away. It'll be taken at the 35-yard line by Gingerich up to the 40 before he's tackled. Colton Gingerich.
0: Colton Gingerich on the kick return, tackled by Cannon Dawkins.
1: Able to pick up about 5 yards from where he fielded the kickoff to where he was tackled, and the Knights' offense comes back out onto the field. We heard Nate Albaugh in the pregame talk about the 12 things that the Titans are going to be trying to work on. This is for sure the time when they'll be turning their attention mainly to that. Bradley Hunt is under center. T formation. Hands off to Ryder Johnson, who bursts across the line of scrimmage and tackled near the 45.
0: Ryder Johnson on the carry. Tackled by Brady Ellison, Jace Kingery.
1: 4 minutes to go, third quarter. 5-yard pickup on first down for Ryder Johnson. This broadcast partially brought to you by Kate's Trailer Sales, Arthur Sabalot, and Technic, as well as Dutch Valley Meats, JD Builders, and Randall's Home Furnishings. Second and 5, the handoff up the middle. I believe that was St. Clair getting the carry there. Creighton St. Clair got a couple of yards on that second and 5 play. It had got 2 up to the 47-yard line. Now it's 3rd and 3.
0: 3rd and 3. Ball at the 47.
1: Titans get up to the line. 3rd and 3. Hunt under center takes the snap. The handoff up the middle. Close to the first down markers. That was Ryder Johnson on the carry.
0: On the carry. Tackled by number 78, Remington Gregory.
1: Fourth down and one. We'll see what Nate Allball wants to do. The ball is right near midfield at the 49.
0: Also in on the stop.
1: They got to get to the midfield stripe for a new set of downs. Fourth and one. Offense stays out onto the field. Bradley Hunt is under center in the T formation. Takes and turns, hands off to Ryder Johnson, and he's buried back in the line, right before the line of scrimmage. Titans unable to pick up the yard, and it's a turnover on downs.
0: The first down marker by Brady Ellis. Knights are going to have it first and 10.
1: Running clock here in the third quarter, 2 minutes in counting. And the Knights will take over possession ahead in the game 49-6. Let's pause 10 seconds for station identification. 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
1: It'll be first and 10 Knights at the Titan 49. Otto is still into the game. He's under center. Takes a snap. Bad snap. It wasn't Otto into the game. It was the backup quarterback picked up by Bentley Hudson, and he's racing across the 30 to the 20 to the 15 to the 10, and a fumble gets turned into a Bentley touchdown, Hudson, but there's a flag.
0: Incident for a touchdown. There is a penalty flag on the play.
1: We'll see what the call is. And it's holding against the Knights. It's coming back.
0: Against the Knights.
1: The backup quarterback, Carson Reed, was into the game. And it was a little bit of a bad exchange there. It was picked up by Bentley Hudson. Not to be confused with Brennan Hudson. Bentley, a 5'10", 180-pound sophomore. And he raced around every single Titan on the field and took it all the way to the house. But the flag flew very early, and so no one really in this Wilson Field crowd got too excited. They knew it was coming. Clock continuing to run with the score the way it is. First and 20 with 20 seconds to go. The Knights do not have to run a play. And they will not do that. End of three quarters from Wilson Field and Arthur. And the Knights are up big on the Titans, 49-6. Back in a moment on Classic Rock 92.1 The Axe, presented by the Kirchner Building Center.
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1: 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Excuse me, start of the fourth quarter here between Arthur Lovington Atwood, Hammond, and Tri-County. Gabe Newman with you. Great to have you along for the ride. 49-6, Knights over the Titans. We'll have a running clock here in the fourth. The Knights have the majority of their backups into the game. Some starters just playing other positions as well. The quarterback into the game is Carson Reed. He's in the shotgun, takes the snap, the low snap, and he fumbles it. He picks it back up and gets away from one, and he's taken down by a pair of Titans for a sack.
0: Fumble covered up by Carson Reed.
1: Another errant snap. I don't know if that first fumble that preceded the holding penalty, I don't know if that was a bad snap or a bad exchange. That one definitely was a bad snap.
0: Second and
1: so the Knights second stringers getting some much valuable experience here because evident they still have some things they need to iron out. Reed in the shotgun with one to his left. He takes a snap and a flag flies. False start. It was actually an illegal shift. I believe it was Andon Berry that committed the penalty.
0: 5-yard penalty will back him up.
1: He immediately showed his frustration as the flag flew. It's second down and 30. The ball is back at the 31-yard line of the Knights. They have to get to the 39 of Tri-County. Carson Reed in the shotgun. He's got one receiver to his left. He's got a back to his left as well. And the handoff goes to the right-hand side. This is Jace Kingery. Runs it across the 45, tackle just shy of the 50. And he got almost all the penalty yardage back.
0: Bradley Hunt.
1: And third and long.
0: Pick up of 18.
1: Coming up.
0: Make it third and 12.
1: An 18-yard pickup for Jace Kingery, a 5'7", 160-pound sophomore. And third and 12 coming up. Carson Reed in the shotgun. He's got a back to his left. And he pitches it to the left for Andon Berry. And he has stood up in the backfield.
0: Andon Berry on the carry.
1: Adisa Eskew got in there and ripped him to the ground.
0: By Adisa Eskew.
1: And it's fourth down, and here's the Knight punting unit coming out on the field. Just the second time today that they have had to punt. Charlie Cummins back deep on the far side to return it. Bradley Hunt deep on the near side for the Titans. They're not very far deep, though. It's a good snap and a low line drive kick. Takes a bounce at the 15 to the 5 and a beauty of a kick from Brennan Hudson. Downed at the 5.
0: Punt is downed inside the 5-yard line.
1: Inside the 5. 8:40 to go. Clock running 49-6. Arthur Lovington Atwood Hammond. This game last year in Oakland ended 49-0. That was in week 2 of the season. That was the Titans' first game. Remember, they got a forfeit win over Cerro Gordo.
0: At the 6-yard line, Tri-County will take over there, first and 10.
1: That was their only win of the season last year. So it's first and 10 for Tri-County. They have the ball at their own 6-yard line. They move the ball up a couple of yards. The Titans, two main priorities for Tri-County. Health, and build on next week. They break the huddle. Hunt gets under center. He has the Titans in the tee. Takes the snap. Hands off to Ryder Johnson, who's thrown to the ground by Haddon Faber.
0: Faber.
1: 6 foot, 180-pound senior.
0: Pick up a 3 will make it second.
1: Into the game on defense. Pick up of 3 yards on the play. They got it up to the 9. It'll be 2nd and 7. Bradley Hunt breaks the huddle. has the Titans in the tee. He takes the snap and handoff up the middle for Charlie Cummins.
0: Charlie Cummins on the carry. Tackled by
1: He got across the 10 up to near the 15. Let's see, where are they going to spot that? They put it at the 13-yard line. Four-yard pickup for Cummins.
0: Third and three
1: coming up. Clock's running with 6.5 to go. Stick around for our Emmett Acres Sports Connection post-game show. We'll name the Village Pump Player of the Game and take another look at the First Amber Bank Area scoreboard. Third and three, snap on the T formation, handoff up the middle, and push to the ground was, I believe, Ryder Johnson.
0: Charlie Cummins,
1: on the carry, got a yard. They gave him 3 yards and enough for a First Farmers Bank and Trust first down.
0: Pickup is good enough for a Titan first and 10.
1: Cummins needed three, and he got exactly that. Keeps the drive alive for the Titans. They started it at their own 6. They're at the 16 now. First and 10. Ball on the far side hash. Snap. T formation. And the Hunt has the ball pinned to his right hip, and he's running it off the right end. And he is shoved out of bounds. Just across the 20. They haven't put the ball down yet. They'll put him right at the 20-yard line, a 4-yard pickup. Correction, at the 19, 3-yard pickup.
0: Gain of 3 will make it 2nd and 7.
1: Hunt had a fake handoff and was trying to hide the ball from the Knights, pinned it to his right hip. He's back under center, Titans in the tee, takes the snap. The handoff goes up the middle. Second effort on the burst from Caden Price. And he falls forward near the line of gain. It's enough for a First Farmers Bank and Trust first down. Second first down of the series for Tri-County. 4:35 to go. 49-6. Arthur Lovington Atwood Hammond over the Titans. Charlie Cummins checks out of the game. First and 10 at the 26-yard line. Titans break the huddle. Bradley Hunt under center. Takes the snap. Hands off to Johnson, who breaks one tackle and fights forward across the 30-yard line.
0: Ryder Johnson on the carry. Tackle
1: just shy of the 35. Nice reverse field there from Johnson. He was angling himself towards the left-hand side, towards the sideline, and slammed on the brakes and cut it straight up field for a nice gain. 7-yard pickup on first down. Second down and 3 coming up. Clock is still running. It would have been running anyway, but with the score the way it is, 49-6, the clock is running no matter what, unless someone takes a timeout. Second and 3 at the 33. Snap. Handoff to St. Clair, breaking one tackle, and he's across the line of game for a First Farmers Bank and Trust first down. Got across the 36. They will put the ball at the 37. 4-yard pickup and another first down for the Titans. First and 10 at the 37-yard line. Ball close to the near side hash. Resting on the near side hash. Snap. In the T formation. The handoff up the middle to Johnson.
0: Ryder Johnson on the carry.
1: And he got maybe a yard.
0: Lewis Rafferty.
1: That's exactly what they'll give him.
0: Gain of 2. Well,
1: they
0: give
1: him 2. So a 2-yard pickup up to the 39. Cummins checks out. Into the game is St. Clair. T to 11 and counting. Second and 8. Titans in the T, near side hash, 39-yard line. Snap. Take and turn. Hand off to St. Clair. And he is wrapped up after a gain of a couple.
0: Brayden St. Clair on the carry. Tackled by number 74, Skylar Mitchell.
1: Third and 6.
0: Before leaving tonight,
1: 100 seconds remaining.
0: Facilities clean by picking up any trash around your seating
1: in
0: area.
1: The game.
0: We appreciate your help in keeping our facilities looking great.
1: Ball's right in the closer to the near side hash, then now 41-yard line, 3rd and 6. Bradley Hunt has him down and setting the tee. Takes the snap. Fakes the handoff, has a clean pocket to throw, and he overshot Caden Price. It was in and out of his hands and incomplete.
0: Hunt's pass intended for Caden Price falls incomplete.
1: And on third down, that incompletion brings up fourth down and the punting unit. And some Knight fans starting to clear the stands here at Wilson Field. Clayton Apple's been a busy man. I've lost track of how many times he's punted. He's back deep to punt it away again. Takes a face-high snap. Puts his left boot through it. It's a beauty. Downfield. Takes a bounce. Checks up. Now takes a nice Titan bounce inside the 25. And it'll be downed, and I think that'll do it. With the clock running, no need for the Knights to run another play. Both teams will line up, and the Knights will open up their home slate with a 49-6 win over the Tri-County Titans.
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1: 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Final score tonight was Arthur Lovington Atwood Hammond 49, Tri-County 6. 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
1: Welcome into our Emerald Acres Sports Connection post-game show. Final score tonight was Arthur Lovington Atwood Hammond 49, Tri-County 6. Gabe Newman with you. Great to have you along for the ride. It started out very positively for Tri-County. They won the toss, they took the football, and they drove it right down the field for a score on their opening possession. It was highlighted by a Caden Price 38-yard touchdown run, and then we saw the emergence of Bradley Hunt at quarterback. Nate Albaugh moved Caden Price to running back and Hunt in at quarterback, and that allowed the Titans to be able to pass the ball a little bit more efficiently. They hit the Knights for some big-time plays through the air throughout this game. Back to that first drive, it was 4th and 5, and Bradley Hunt kept the ball himself and was able to pick up 7 yards, enough for a first down. They were able to punch it in a couple of plays later thanks to Ryder Johnson bursting up the middle and scoring his 3rd touchdown in as many games this season. After that, it was all Arthur Lovington Atwood Hammond. They took advantage of some advantageous field position and jumped out to a 42 to 6 lead at halftime. It might have been 28-6 at halftime, but the Knights kept the foot on the gas up until the very end and walked away with a 49-6 win over Tri-County. Let's take a look at our First Neighbor Bank area scoreboard. A couple of Thursday scores for you in college football. EIU lost to Minnesota 59-7. Illinois got a home opening win, a season opening win over UAB 42-23. Indiana State taking on Purdue. That game is nearing its conclusion. Purdue up big on the Sycamores. That final score in that game was Purdue 44, Indiana State 19. Taking a look at some scores from around the Lincoln Prairie Conference. Final score for Cumberland. They won big over Argenta Oriana. Final 50-8 in favor of Cumberland. Sullivan leads Nokomis 22-0. That last score was reported at halftime. And Fisher up on Sangamon Valley Tri-City 35-0. Cumberland was 0-2 to start the year, and they get win number one on the season. Some other college football games to watch tomorrow, I suppose. North Texas at Indiana. Kirk Sidney and the Hoosiers opening up the season tomorrow. Illinois State is at Western Illinois. Chicago State playing their second ever football game against UT Martin. Northwestern hosts San Diego State. There's a game in the Lincoln Prairie Conference tomorrow as well. Arcola is at Villa Grove Heritage. That is set for 10 a.m. kickoff. Time now to name our Village Pump Player of the Game. I'm going to give it to Bradley Hunt, the freshman quarterback getting his first start of the season. He really gave the Titans a chance to throw the football, something that they've really struggled with in the first couple of weeks of the year. Hunt was able to execute some on-target passes when they got him on the run, and it'll be interesting to see how Nate Albaugh uses him as a wrinkle in the offense to hopefully help the Titans not be so one-dimensional on the ground. I want to thank our sponsors, our presenting sponsor, the Kirchner Building Center. 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Our press box, which I am sat in front of tonight, brought to you by the Crable Funeral Home. Our player of the game, which was Bradley Hunt, is presented by Village Pump, and timeouts brought to you by Watts Copy Systems. 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I do really quickly want to mention Charleston and Mattoon are both in action right now. Charleston is in a one-score game at the last reported score with Carterville, 8:40 to go in the third. That was about 15 minutes ago. It's 28-21, Carterville late in the third quarter down in Southern Illinois. Also in Southern Illinois, Mattoon on the road at Salem, and they trail Salem 23-0. 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Finally tonight, this broadcast of Tri-County versus Arthur Lovington Atwood Hammond is partially sponsored by Dutch Valley Meats, JD Builders, Randall's Home Furnishing, Kate's Trailer Sales, Arthur Save-A-Lot, and Technic. That's going to do it for us from Arthur, Illinois. Final score tonight was Arthur Lovington Atwood Hammond 49, Tri-County 6. I want to thank Josiah back in the studio for helping us get on and off the air. I'm Gabe Newman saying so long from Wilson Field. Once again, the final score, Knights 49, Titans 6. Thank you for listening. This has been a presentation of Cromwell Media on Classic Rock 92.1 The X, presented by the Kirchner Building Center. 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

0: 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Hang on, we'll get things rolling and spin that big wheel in the sky with Journey.
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John Cougar Mellencamp kicking off another hour of Classic Hits on a Friday night. How are you tonight? I'm Ray Michaels. Hey, so nice to have you tuned in. Let's get you sing along. REO Speedwagon coming up here. Blues Traveler and the Cars. Right now, it's Collective Soul.

0: Classic hits on a Friday night. Taking a cruise in Daddy's REO Speedwagon and keep on loving you. It's Ray here with you on Friday. Good weekend to you. Good holiday weekend. We got Labor Day coming up on Monday. Maybe you got the day off. Sweet for you. We're going to stick with the car theme here coming up. Play something from the Boston band named The Cars. Blues Traveler and Def Leppard, Peter Frampton, too, later this hour.
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12: The forecast on 92.1 The Axe is brought to you by Coles County Speedway, proud home of the oldest micro sprint track in the U.S. Follow Coles County Speedway on Facebook for the latest race updates and events.
13: Saturday will be sunny and hot with a high near 97, but the heat index could reach 103. Winds will shift to the northwest at 5 to 9 miles per hour. Sunday will be sunny and cooler with a high near 86 and northeast winds up to 10 miles per hour.
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0: running around on a Friday night with Blues Traveler on the radio. This is kind of weird. There's a startup company called Meteoric Technologies, and their plan is to use drones to thin out clouds above solar farms so more sunlight can reach the panels below. Now, they claim this system could boost annual solar power generation by up to 30%, and its drones would cost far less than aircraft that's typically used to modify weather. So far, the idea hasn't been tested, only in a cloud chamber. I think I spent a week there one night. Now, next step is proving if it works in real clouds. We'll see. We'll watch.
1: The 5th annual Boozin' and Cruisin' Memorial Bar Run for Michael Dosenbrock will hit the road September 12th. 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
1: Oh, yeah.

Number one song for 1983 at year's end, The Police from Synchronicity, the album Every Breath You Take. Bob Worthington in the long Labor Day weekend. Stay safe.

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0: Here comes the rain again and again. It's Eurythmics and Annie Lennox. Bob Worthington here. More great music near. And consider us your weekend soundtrack for the long Labor Day weekend. Got Tom Cochrane in Life is a Highway. Also Phil Collins floating through the air with the greatest of ease. Next.
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11: The forecast on 92.1 The Axe is brought to you by Coles County Speedway, proud home of the oldest micro sprint track in the U.S. Follow Coles County Speedway on Facebook for the latest race updates and events.
12: Saturday will be sunny and hot, with a high near 97 and a heat index up to 103. Winds will be light in the morning. Saturday night brings increasing clouds and a low around 68. Sunday turns sunny and cooler, with a high near 86 and a low around 61.
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0: Trucker Freddy, one of our favorite truckers, loves listening to us whenever he's passing through town. Life is a highway, and careful out there if you're out and about driving. Stick around from Streets of Fire, the movie, a former member of the Edgar Winter Group with a number one classic from 1984 on the way. And the Eagles, one of their biggest, baddest, and best, is next.
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0: Hey, don't forget your weekend pass too, right? The long Labor Day weekend and maybe taking on some festivities this weekend. Outdoor barbecue, maybe in the pool for the last time for the season, right? Hey, you still have plenty of summer left, but unofficially summer ends after the Labor Day weekend. But officially, what is it, September 20th? Stick around, more great music on the other side. Elton John, Mr. Mister for the class of 1986. Next.
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7: The forecast on 92.1 The Axe is brought to you by the all-new Mucky Dogs Pub in Lerna. 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
8: Saturday will be sunny and hot, with a high near 97 and heat index values up to 103. Winds turn north-northwest at 5 to 9 miles per hour. Overnight, clouds increase with a low around 68. Sunday turns sunny and cooler, with a high near 86 and northeast winds up to 10 miles per hour.
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0: Your sing-along, and you're in top form tonight, I must add. That's Benny and the Jets, Sir Elton John. More from where that came from. Plenty of music to go around, including that other band from Boston and Brian Adams on the way.
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0: Playing that for Joanna. I wanted to hear that, hitting us up for that song, Matchbox 20 and Push. Hey, stick around. Plenty to go around, including Journey and Foreigner next.
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16: The forecast on 92.1 The Axe is brought to you by the all-new Mucky Dogs Pub in Lerna. 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
17: Saturday will be sunny and hot with a high near 97, feeling like 103. Winds will be calm, turning north-northwest at 5 to 9 miles per hour. Saturday night brings partly cloudy skies and a low around 68. Sunday turns sunny and cooler with a high near 86.
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0: The group from the City by the Bay, San Francisco, and by way of Oakland, California, Steve Perry and Journey, Separate Ways, Worlds Apart. Plenty to go around coming up next, including Del Amitri and a song with over a billion plays on YouTube.
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0: Just because you're rocking, we're rolling to me. That's Del Dimitri. Hey, stick around. More great music on the other side. The long Labor Day weekend. Consider us your weekend soundtrack.
1: David was in big trouble with the IRS.
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0: Because I gotta have faith. Ooh, I gotta have faith. Because I gotta have
1: one day at a time, one step at a time. You've got this. Tough as nails you are with that faith to sustain you through whatever you're going through. George Michael, stick around. We got those dreams with the Cranberries and Stevie Nicks coming up.
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14: Saturday will be sunny and hot with a high near 97, but the heat index could reach 104. Winds will be calm in the morning, becoming north-northwest at 5 to 9 miles per hour. Saturday night brings partly cloudy skies with a low near 68. Sunday will be sunny and cooler with a high near 85 and east-northeast winds at 9 to 11 miles per hour. Sunday night will be mostly clear with a low around 60.
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0: Tucking in those dreams nice and tight and wishing you sweet dreams, the Cranberries. 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

0: waking up your Saturday morning. You're an early riser, it's no doubt, and don't speak. Bob Worthington here. More great music near, including The Police. And how about Miller Time? Steve Miller in the band with a little magical abracadabra.
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6: The forecast on 92.1 The Axe is brought to you by the all-new Mucky Dogs Pub in Lerna. 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
7: Saturday will be sunny and hot, with a high near 97 and heat index values up to 104. Winds will be calm, becoming north-northwest at 5 to 9 miles per hour. Saturday night brings partly cloudy skies and a low around 68. Sunday turns sunny and cooler, with a high near 85 and east-northeast winds.
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0: It's the message in the bottle. What does it say? 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The water got to it. It's all faded away. That figures. Probably invisible ink on this thing. Wouldn't you figure that? Hey, stick around. More great music on the other side. ELO and Billy Joel waiting for you.
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0: And if you blink, you might miss something there. I don't want to miss a thing. It's Boston's Aerosmith. Stick around. You have Eddie Money and Ronnie Spector together, and also Stuck in the Middle with You and Liking It a Lot with Steeler's Wheel.
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9: The forecast on 92.1 The Axe is brought to you by the all-new Mucky Dogs Pub in Lerna. 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
11: Today will be sunny and hot with a high near 97. Heat index values could reach 104. Winds will be calm, becoming northwest at 5 to 9 miles per hour. Tonight, expect partly cloudy skies with a low around 68. Sunday will be sunny with a high near 85 and winds from the east-northeast at 9 to 11 miles per hour. Sunday night will be mostly clear with a low near 60.
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0: Eddie and Ronnie together. Eddie Money and Ronnie Spector. Take me home tonight. Stick around. More great music for you. We'll stop at Tom's Diner, grab some coffee, maybe a bagel or a donut to start your morning off. And good morning. And have Suzanne Vega, as we're mentioning. Also, Billy Idol next.
1: 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Beginning October 1st, adults 60 and over, those with disabilities, families with children 5 and under, households that are disconnected from their utilities, have a disconnection notice, or have less than 25% in the propane tank can apply.

Yeah, here I am, all dressed up in cargo shorts and a tank top. Sharp-dressed man, early Saturday morning. Welcome into another hour of Weekend Classics. Chris Morrow here with Heart on my playlist. And this from Third Eye Blind.

0: Now, she certainly is a master at the power ballad. It's Ann and Nancy Wilson with Heart and What About Love. Good morning. I'm Chris Morrow. Welcome into the weekend. Saturday finally here. Long holiday weekend underway, and we've got the perfect soundtrack for you, including music from Collective Soul and Hall & Oates coming up next.
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13: The forecast on 92.1 The Axe is brought to you by the all-new Mucky Dogs Pub in Lerna. 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
14: Today will be sunny and hot with a high near 97. Heat index values could reach 104. Winds will be calm, then becoming north-northwest at 5 to 9 miles per hour. Tonight will be partly cloudy with a low near 68. Sunday will be sunny with a high near 85.
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0: It is the world I know from Collective Soul. Good morning, Chris Morrow. Welcome into Saturday. Welcome into the long Labor Day holiday weekend. The unofficial end of summer, although I always go for the 21st, 22nd of September, just to extend it a few more weeks. But here we go. With a great lineup of classics for you. They start after this with Corey Hart and David Bowie, both on the way next.
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0: At a certain point, there's only so many things you can do to stay cool. I guess sunglasses at night, still one of them, Corey Hart. And good morning, Chris Morrow, ready to roll into another hour of Weekend Classics. We get Saturday started with Eric Carmen here in just a bit. Huey Lewis in the news, one of my weekend favorites, and we'll have some fun with Culture Club coming up next.
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Phil Collins and Genesis throwing it all away as we roll into another hour of Weekend Classics. The holiday weekend underway, and Eric Carmen is here with Hungry Eyes.

0: 92.1, The Axe. It's Oasis. Wonderwall. Good morning, I'm Chris Morrow. 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
8: The forecast on 92.1 The Axe is brought to you by the all-new Mucky Dogs Pub in Lerna. 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
9: Today will be sunny and hot with a high near 97 and heat index values up to 104. Winds will be calm, becoming northwest at 5 to 9 miles per hour. Tonight, expect partly cloudy skies and a low around 68. Sunday will be sunny and cooler, with a high near 85 and northeast winds.
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0: Rock and Roll Hall of Famer's Foreigner feels like the first time. Good morning, Chris Morrow. Welcome into Labor Day weekend. There's a new poll out about grilling this weekend. Talks about the most grilled food in each state. Now, most of us will enjoy burgers, brats, hot dogs, that sort of thing. But in Montana, many people throwing on elk steak. In Wyoming, it's grilled bison. In Florida, I didn't know this was legal, grilled gator. And in Alaska, they cook moose burgers. All right, burgers, hamburgers, hot dogs. I'm sticking with that, but if you've got the exotic taste, those are the states to head to this weekend. On the way, we're going to continue rocking through the morning with George Harrison next.
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0: one of the true class acts of classic rock. It's Pat Benatar's Heartbreaker this morning. And I'm Chris Morrow. Welcome into the holiday weekend. We've got a great playlist coming up for you as we head into another hour of classics, including Supertramp in just a bit. Going to bring on Stevie Nicks and Queen with a story of what makes the world go round. Coming up next.
1: Here's the deal. 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

I know I say it all the time. I don't know if they make the whole world go round, but they certainly make it a better place. It's Queens, Fat Bottom Girls. Good morning, Chris Morrow. Rolling through Saturday, the weekend, the holiday weekend, with Bon Jovi.

0: Yeah, what's up for non-blondes this morning? And I'm Chris Morrow. Welcome into the weekend. Holiday weekend is here, and looking forward to a lot of things this weekend, but the month of September holds a few good things in store as well. We'll talk about some of those things to look forward to coming up, and bring on music from Stevie Nicks and Tom Petty and Supertramp next.
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22: The forecast on 92.1 The Axe is brought to you by the all-new Mucky Dogs Pub in Lerna. 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
23: Today will be sunny and hot with a high near 97. Heat index values may reach 104. Winds will be light, becoming northwest at 5 to 8 miles per hour. Tonight, partly cloudy with a low near 68. Sunday turns cooler and sunny with a high of 85.
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0: Tom Petty, Stevie Nicks together, Stop Dragging My Heart Around. Good morning. Welcome into the weekend. I'm Chris Morrow. Welcome into a brand new month, of course. September underway. Lots of things to look forward to. The NFL season begins this week when the Seattle Seahawks take on the New England Patriots, a rematch of Super Bowl 60. Of course, a lot of college football this month in theaters. Pixar's Cars returns to the big screen to celebrate the 20th anniversary. That started this past weekend. And TV is packed with new series, not so much new series, but new seasons for Dancing with the Stars, The Voice, Shark Tank, Survivor, The Amazing Race, The Traitor's New Blood, and so much more. So September, not the end of summer, the beginning of many fun things to do. Scandal, coming up next.
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0: U2 with One and Chris Morrow. One more hour of great classics coming up for you. Actually, a whole bunch of them this weekend. But the one I'm planning to do is coming up next, including fun music from Dexy's Midnight Runners. On the way, I've got Loverboy coming up. And I played something from Heart, one of the big power ballads earlier this morning. Kind of got that taste for more Heart. We're going to pick up the pace a little bit with them coming up next.
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0: Always thought that was fun to play. Glad to do it this morning. Dexy's Midnight Runners with Come On, Eileen. And good morning, I'm Chris Morrow. Well, here we are into the football tailgate season. A new story is out. Kind of a fun stat for sports fans. 61% of people say pre-gaming and tailgating is actually more fun than the game itself. Now, here's something new. A recent survey of 5,000 fans found that Americans now prefer to home gate rather than a tailgate at the stadium. Just like a tailgate, except you do it from home with air conditioning if you want to get inside, parking, and you know your bathroom is as clean as you left it when you go inside to use it. Tailgating or home gating, tis the season with the football season underway. Chili Peppers and the Human League next.
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10: The forecast on 92.1 The Axe is brought to you by the all-new Mucky Dogs Pub in Lerna. 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
11: Today will be sunny and hot, with a high near 97. The heat index could reach 104. Tonight will be partly cloudy with a low around 68. Sunday will be sunny with a high near 85. And Sunday night will be mostly clear with a low near 60.
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0: Under the bridge, it's gone from Red Hot Chili Peppers to Chili Peppers to just the Chili's now. And Chris Morrow, glad you're here. Rolling through Saturday morning, the holiday weekend is underway, and we've got a great soundtrack for you, including Men at Work and the Steve Miller Band. And we talked earlier about people doing the pregame tailgates or home gate parties. One of the things that I didn't mention was if you're doing a tailgate or a home gate, turns out the ideal number of people is about 11. You do it 2 to 2.5 hours before the game, 6 different foods, and at least 6 different drinks. So if you're getting ready for football season, take note. You want to be sure you do it right, right?
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0: the first number one for Smash Mouth, and it stayed there for 5 weeks with All Star. Well, hi, it's Haynes John. On your weekend, happy Saturday morning to you. We thank you for including us in your extended Labor Day weekend. And here we go again, not just another holiday weekend, but another price hike as well. The latest streamer announcing is going to be Apple TV. A little more to watch Ted Lasso, Widow's Bay, and other Apple TV originals. They're raising subscription prices for its streaming service. Monthly subscriptions going up $2 from $12.99 to $14.99. The annual subscriptions going up $20 from $99 to $119. And existing subscribers will be notified approximately 1 month before those new charges kick in. Now, the company has now raised Apple TV prices 4 times in the last 4 years. The streaming service has tripled its monthly subscription cost since launching in 2019 with just $4.99 per month. Wouldn't it be nice to have locked that in for life? Anyway, currently they have over 300 original TV shows and movies in their catalog, and also live streaming partnerships with Major League Baseball, Major League Soccer, and Formula One, which is a big reason for the price increase. They also announced additional price increases for Apple One. That's the bundle for Apple TV, Apple Music, iCloud, Apple Arcade, Apple News, and Apple Fitness, going from $19.95 to $21.95 per month. Now, they're not alone among streamers when it comes to price hikes, because Peacock did it, as well as Netflix, HBO Max, Disney Plus, Hulu, Paramount Plus, and YouTube Premium. So now there are 8 that have raised their prices in the last 2 years. Well, that's, here we go. What are you going to do? Coming up, it's that's not Sean Connery. What the? Sir Paul McCartney helps introduce us to Roger Moore as the new James Bond after the first hit for the Stray Cats.
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10: The forecast on 92.1 The Axe is brought to you by the all-new Mucky Dogs Pub in Lerna. 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
4: Today will be sunny and hot, with a high near 97. The heat index could reach 104. Winds will be light from the north-northwest. Tonight will be partly cloudy, with a low around 68. Sunday will be sunny and cooler, with a high near 85 and a light east-northeast wind.
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0: Sir Paul McCartney and Wings helping to introduce us to Roger Moore as the new James Bond in Live and Let Die. The song peaked at number 2, stayed there for 3 weeks, blocked at number 1 first by another movie theme, The Morning After from Poseidon Adventure, that song by Maureen McGovern, and then by Touch Me in the Morning from Diana Ross. Well, hi, it's Haynes Johns. Up next, some more. First, we'll do the first hit for Queen after the Fine Young Cannibals in their first number 1.
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The first top 40 hit for Journey, but Love and Touch and Squeezing peaked at number 16. Well, hi, it's Haynes Johns, and up next, Dolly on Dolly and her biggest accomplishment. What would you choose? Well, I'll have what she chose and why. Plus, how we can follow the amazing example she set after Phil.

0: Green Day from the East Bay part of San Francisco Bay getting their first top 10 hit when I Come Around peaked at number 6. Well, hi, it's Haynes Johns, and it's Dolly on Dolly and her biggest accomplishment. What would you choose? What would you say? Well, what does she say and why and how we can follow her amazing example? Of course, her lasting legacy stretches far beyond her impact on country music. Of course, she passed away last week at the age of 80, a surprise passing on Tuesday the 25th, filled with heartfelt tributes. But she was talking earlier about her biggest career accomplishment, and it wasn't her musical legacy. She said her imagination library. She says the program that provides a monthly free book to children from the time of birth up until they're 5 years old. Once a month, every month, up until the age of 5, including free postage, by the way. She said, that's the most thing I'm most proud of in my career. That program was inspired by her father's inability to read and launched in 1995. And has gifted well over 300 million books. She said, I wanted to do something that special that my dad could help me with. And so he really got involved and helped me, as well as give me some good pointers and all that. And he lived long enough to see it doing really well. It teaches children to learn to read, to love books, and more than anything, if they get that little book with their name on it, they're going to find someone to sit down and read it to them. So it's my philosophy, my belief, that if you can read, you can educate yourself. And if you can't afford to go to college or whatever, there's a book out there on anything and everything you want to know. Plus, they get a personal note from Dolly when they graduate when they turn 5. How cool is that? So anyway, Dolly Parton's legacy is one of love, compassion, and resilience, according to her team members. She almost always had a smile on her face, that disarming sense of humor, and she would have totally loved that the week that she passed, it was already scheduled to be the next name for a tropical storm or hurricane, Dolly. And Kelly Clarkson herself, whose own daytime show ended this past Monday, said Dolly had a way of making everyone feel special and seen and welcome, as if you were old friends, even if you never got to meet her. I'll miss her heart and her voice, as I'm sure millions will. What an incredible gift and talent that she's had and still is, leaving that behind, that amazing catalog of music for us. End of quote from Kelly Clarkson on Dolly Parton. Wow, her memory will always be a blessing. Coming up, a 1-2 punch of hits. The first top 10 hit for Soft Cell, after the second top 5 hit for Fleetwood Mac.
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19: The forecast on 92.1 The Axe is brought to you by the all-new Mucky Dogs Pub in Lerna. 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
20: Today will be sunny and hot, with a high near 97. The heat index could reach 104. Winds will be light from the north-northwest. Tonight will be partly cloudy, with a low around 68. Sunday will be sunny and cooler, with a high near 85 and a light east-northeast wind.
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0: Weekends are better with 92.1 The Axe, the one-hit wonder from David Ball on instruments and Mark Allman doing lead vocals with the group Soft Cell and their mashup of Tainted Love and Where Did Our Love Go that peaked at number 8, both songs coming from 1964. Well, hi, it's Haynes Johns. Glad to be part of your Saturday morning. Happy Labor Day weekend to you. And remember, be in the know before you go when you sign up for our free newsletter delivered directly to your inbox. 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That way you'll be in the know so you know where to go and what time to be there. Coming up next, it's first and final. The first top five hit for Eagle, Glenn Frey going solo, then the final hit for the 10,000 Maniacs with Natalie Merchant as their lead singer. With 92.1 The Axe.
1: 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All other income-eligible households can start applying November 1st. 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

The first hit for the Swedish hair band Europe with the final countdown that peaked at number 8 stateside. Well, hi, it's Haynes Johns, and up next, the missing wedding ring finally found. But the amazing parts are how long it took to find it and where it had been all along. And I'll have both after Eagle Eye Cherry.

0: Bruce Hornsby and The Range getting their first number one with The Way It Is. Well, just because that's the way it is doesn't mean that has to be the way it stays. I'm just saying. Well, Hiya changed jobs with the missing wedding ring finally found, but the amazing parts are how long it took to find it and where it had been all along. We start with John Arnett, somewhere between 1977 and 82, who was out washing his car in the family's front yard, and yes, that wedding ring slipped off. Despite diligent search efforts, that precious piece from his wedding to his wife, Carol, had been seen lost forever. They said he got on his hands and knees. He went all over that yard, according to his son, Jeff. He hunted and hunted for it, and he could not find it. Well, before he passed back in 2013 at the age of 78, he suggested that Jeff return to their family home, after they'd moved away from it for several years ago, to search for that heirloom with his metal detector. And thankfully, that was a possibility because they knew the family that bought the house from them. So they said, yeah, knock yourself out, search as much as you want. So he searched, and he searched, and he searched for 2.5 years. So he could not find that thing. Anyway, so he's just like pretty much given up. So this year, though, his family gifted him a metal detector of higher quality and more sensitive, renewing hopes he might finally find that ring. So back he went. And it was even more difficult because that family had had some family reconstruction done on that house. So a lot of metal out in the front yard as well. But finally, a larger ding than most of them. And he began frantically digging. And bingo! There it was. That ring that had slipped off of his father's hand was now in his hand, and he slipped it onto his ring. He said, my dad had been dead for 13 and a half years. It was almost like touching him one last time. Finally found that ring nearly 50 years later, still in their front yard. He said, I thought my dad would have cried probably if he'd found it because he'd been so happy. So I went to see my mom, Carol, and she said, as soon as I saw his face, I knew that he had found it because that ring symbolized 55 years of amazing marriage. He was a great guy, and we had some great years together. So happy for that family. All right, coming up next, another first number one, this one for Minute Work. Then Lenny Kravitz with some Austin Powers movie music.
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11: The forecast on 92.1 The Axe is brought to you by the all-new Mucky Dogs Pub in Lerna. 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
12: Today will be sunny and hot, with a high near 97. The heat index could reach 104. Winds will be light from the north-northwest. Tonight will be partly cloudy, with a low around 68. Sunday will be sunny and cooler, with a high near 85 and a light east-northeast wind.
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0: Lenny Kravitz from the Austin Powers, The Spy Who Shagged Me motion picture and soundtrack, his version of the Guess Who hit that they took to number one, where it stayed for 3 weeks with American Woman. Well, hi, it's Haynes Johns. Up next, a first number one for the Pet Shop Boys after the first top 10 hit for Loverboy.
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0: The Pet Shop Boys getting their first number one with those West End girls. Well, hi, it's Haynes Johns coming right back with a 1-2 punch of hits. The first hit for the outfield, then the second for Steppenwolf. And coming up next hour, something almost as big as Dolly herself. And I'm not talking just her hair. I'll have where and what, plus how you could get lost with Dolly coming up.
1: Here's the deal. The government is over $38 trillion in debt, which means the IRS isn't slowing down. And the tax code is complex and unforgiving. So it's not surprising if you're one of the millions of Americans that owe back taxes to the IRS. Unfortunately, they're the world's most powerful collection agency, with the ability to garnish your wages, seize your bank accounts, and even take your home or business. But don't be stressed or worried.

Hit number two for Steppenwolf with Magic Carpet Ride peaked at number three. Well, hi, it's Haynes Johns, and up next, something almost as big as Dolly herself. Not just her hair, but herself, and how you can get lost with her. How's that for you after?

0: The most recent top 10 hit for Duran Duran, When Come Undone, peaked at number 7. Well, hi, it's Haynes Johns with something almost as big as Dolly herself, her legacy and her amazing impact on our world, and how you can get lost with her. It's a fall event and is taking place with new significance following the death of Dolly on August 25th, a surprise passing. Unbelievable. Well, this is a corn maze near Woodstock, Illinois, which is northwest of Chicago, with a Dolly Parton-themed maze. That's right. And up top it says, Dolly, American Treasure. And it's done by Brett Herbst, the owner of the All Seasons Orchard. He says there are two entrances to the corn maze. One is easy, one is hard. But either way, guests will immerse themselves in the story of Dolly. And also, there's 8 acres to get lost in. And get there. He started working on this maze 3 years ago, and they announced it the day before she passed, and even did that with a shout-out video from Dolly herself, saying, grab your friends, gather up the family, and come on out to one of my favorite farms for a little fun, laughter, and a real good reason to get lost. So that video posted on their Facebook page. You can even take pictures with a large cardboard cutout, life-size, of Dolly herself, and grab a passport that has Parton trivia questions. If you answer the question correctly, the passport will tell you whether to go left or right in certain sections of the maze. Now, they've been doing this for 31 years, and this year, they're donating to the Imagination Library and also collecting donations for the Imagination Library. But wow, talk about kismet. Planning this 3 years ago and making the announcement the day before her passing with a video from Dolly herself. Check it out at allseasonsorchard.com, and again, on their Facebook page for that video. Coming up next, Genesis with their first top 15 hit after the Georgia Satellites and their first top 5 hit.
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11: The forecast on 92.1 The Axe is brought to you by the all-new Mucky Dogs Pub in Lerna. 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
2: Today will be sunny and hot, reaching a high near 97. Heat index values could hit 104. Winds from the north-northwest around 8 miles per hour. Tonight, partly cloudy with a low near 68. Sunday turns cooler and sunny with a high near 85.
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0: A song that peaked at number 14 for Genesis, their first top 15 hit with Misunderstanding. Well, hi, it's Haynes Johns, and we get party directions next from Creedence. Here's a hint, you're going to need nickels after we kick things off with In Excess.
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0: Five hit. 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That way you'll know where to go and what time to be there, so you're in the know before you go. You know? Coming up, a 1-2 punch of hits, the first number one for Fleetwood Mac after the second top five hit for Whitesnake. And on the way next hour, the cruise ship that came to the rescue of a stranded sailor way far south in the Caribbean. I'll have who, how, and why coming up. 92.1 The Axe.
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0: The first hit and highest chart success for John Sybils, Max Collins, and Tony Fagenson that we know as Eve 6 from Los Angeles, Inside Out, their debut single that peaked at number 11. Well, hi, it's Haynes Johns with the cruise ship that came to the rescue of a stranded sailor way in the far south part of the Caribbean. Passengers on board the Carnival cruise ship Conquest were sailing toward Grenada in the far south part of the Caribbean. That is like the last stop, the final island in the string of Caribbean islands. A gorgeous island, by the way. If you haven't been there, I strongly recommend. It is just a beautiful island. The people are so welcoming. Anyway, we got the story from Paula Morgan, a passenger on board the ship, saying the captain made an announcement about 1 in the afternoon that they were involved in an active search and rescue. And she says it took about 2 hours for them to find that sailor floating in the water. And when they quit moving in the water on the cruise ship, she went out on her balcony to see what was going on. And she saw a sailboat coming close to their ship, and he kept repeating how thankful he was that our ship found him. He pulled up beside the ship and came aboard. Of course, they gave him a cabin and meals to nourish him. And the Carnival spokesman confirmed that after receiving a distress relay from rescue authorities, the Conquest diverted to the vessel's location and safely brought that sole occupant on board. And his sailboat was left float away at the sea. See ya! Anyway, a win for Carnival, a life was saved, people chiming in on social media. Of course, a similar accident happened back in May when the Carnival Mardi Gras cruise ship came to the rescue of 9 people on a distressed vessel off the coast of Florida. So, way to go, Carnival Cruise Lines. Now, the United Nations Convention on the Law of the Sea requires ships to render assistance to any person found at sea in danger of being lost. The rule applies to any person in danger and must be carried out with all possible speed. But I'm no Carnival would have gone to the rescue without that law or not. But yay, the guy was saved. Coming up next for us, the first hits for the Romantics and the Doobie Brothers.
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10: The forecast on 92.1 The Axe is brought to you by the all-new Mucky Dogs Pub in Lerna. 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
11: Today will be sunny and hot, reaching a high near 97. Heat index values could hit 104. Winds from the north-northwest around 8 miles per hour. Tonight, partly cloudy with a low near 68. Sunday turns cooler and sunny with a high near 85.
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0: So Dee Snider has said, that's okay. I'm not going to take life on the road anymore. Bowed out of that big Twisted Sister reunion tour. Sebastian Bach of Skid Row. He's filling in. Kinda.
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0: Big MTV Video Music Award winner right there from the Cars. Another big Video Music Award winner, Bon Jovi. He's back on stage in Europe as I speak, and he's next.
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9: The forecast on 92.1 The Axe is brought to you by the all-new Mucky Dogs Pub in Lerna. 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
11: Today will be sunny and hot, reaching a high near 97. Heat index values could hit 104. Winds from the north-northwest around 8 miles per hour. Tonight, partly cloudy with a low near 68. Sunday turns cooler and sunny with a high near 85.
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0: The Gin Blossoms, they're on the road this summer doing the old 90s reunion, 90s flashback tour. Well, call it what you will. Johnny Rock on the weekend. Did I mention I miss you? Well, I do. And it's next.
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I actually got to see that tour, Cheap Trick, the Budokan Tour, 1979. I was only 2 years old. It was shaking. What shaking? Johnny Rock on the weekend.

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14: The forecast on 92.1 The Axe is brought to you by the all-new Mucky Dogs Pub in Lerna. 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
12: Tonight will be partly cloudy with a low around 66. Winds from the northeast at 7 to 10 miles per hour, gusting to 17. Sunday turns sunny with a high near 86. Sunday night stays mostly clear, dropping to around 60. Bickle Pron Agency's Gemere, with highs near 86 and light east winds.
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0: So, Smokin' Joe Walsh talking about how when he was recording the Hotel California album in Miami, he walked by the studio and there was Andy Gibb nervously doing his debut album. And Joe Walsh played on like two number one songs, including I Just Want to Be Your Everything. See, I can't do calculus, but I know that.
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0: Under news that nobody really cared about, the New Radicals have regrouped after breaking up right after that hit song. See, I told you. Johnny Rock on the Weekend and Bullet Bob next.
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14: The forecast on 92.1 The Axe is brought to you by the all-new Mucky Dogs Pub in Lerna. 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
15: Tonight will be partly cloudy with a low near 66 and northeast winds up to 10 miles per hour. Sunday turns sunny with a high near 86. Sunday night stays mostly clear, dropping to around 60. Labor Day brings more sunshine and a high near 86.
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0: you know, the Cutting Crew, that's like their one and only hit in the U.S. They still play arenas in the U.K. Must be something in the water. Johnny Rock, I was born in the USA. No lie. And so was Springsteen. Next.
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0: 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I guess the cop, when he pulled him over, he said, Mr. Woods, try to walk this way. Next.
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8: The forecast on 92.1 The Axe is brought to you by the all-new Mucky Dogs Pub in Lerna. 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
19: Tonight will be partly cloudy with a low near 66 and northeast winds up to 10 miles per hour. Sunday turns sunny with a high near 86. Sunday night stays mostly clear, dropping to around 60. Labor Day brings more sunshine and a high near 86.
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0: So when Steve Miller recorded the iconic Fly Like an Eagle album, he had so many outtakes left over, he put them all out on the follow-up. And we'll hear one of those next.
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11: The forecast on 92.1 The Axe is brought to you by the all-new Mucky Dogs Pub in Lerna. 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
12: Tonight will be partly cloudy with a low near 66 and northeast winds up to 10 miles per hour. Sunday turns sunny with a high near 86. Sunday night stays mostly clear, dropping to around 60. Labor Day brings more sunshine and a high near 86.
11: Around here, it's more than just summer. It's the Summer of Rock, powered by Owen Motorsports. They have the ride to make every adventure better. Owen Motorsports. Your fun starts here. The Summer of Rock keeps rolling on 92.1 The Axe.

0: So I just got to talk to Jim Kerr, founding member of Simple Minds. Do you know that their biggest hit, Don't You Forget About Me, they didn't want to do it. They didn't write it, and they didn't like it. Oh, they liked it fine when the residual checks came rolling in. And they're next.
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